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8: G'day, it's Rob McLennan in the newsroom. The Prime Minister is demanding to know why tech company OpenAI took months to notify the government of a hack of Medicare data. Anthony Albanese says it accessed both public and non-public files.
9: A forensic investigation aided by the Australian Signals Directorate is now underway to ascertain more information, including what other government systems were affected.
8: Now, at this stage, it's thought no personal details were accessed. A fresh security deal will see Australia provide $60 million worth of military equipment and aid for Ukraine in its ongoing war with Russia. It takes our contribution since the start of the conflict to $1.9 billion. The families of 35 Australians still missing in Nepal are pleading for the government to step in and offer financial help 4 weeks after the disaster struck, and Jimmy Barnes is leading the tributes for Rose Tattoo singer Angry Anderson, who's died at the age of 79.
0: Sharky Sports Bar, your front row seat to live sport.
8: Retired Newcastle Knights player Kurt Gidley says his old side can not only topple the Panthers in Sunday's preliminary final, they can go on and claim the NRL Premiership. As we head towards Saturday's AFL Grand Final, former West Coast coach Adam Simpson's hoping Lachie Neale's suspension will be overturned on appeal and he'll be allowed to play for the Lions. And Aussie cricketers are in action later today. They're taking on South Africa in the first of three one-day clashes.
0: Start your morning with laughs, chaos, and hits from the 80s to now. 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
10: On the eastern air peninsula, a partly cloudy one today with a slight chance of a shower in the south, becoming less likely throughout the morning, with a near zero chance of rain elsewhere with some north to northwesterly winds, 20 to 30 kilometres per hour. Shifting south to southwesterly, 15 to 20 kilometres per hour this evening, with top temperatures in Cleve 30 and Kimber with a top of 31. On the lower air peninsula, a cloudy one with a medium chance of showers with some north to northeasterly winds, 15 to 20 kilometres per hour, increasing to 25 kilometres per hour before shifting west to southwesterly, 15 to 20 kilometres per hour this afternoon. With top temperatures in Coffin Bay and Cummins, 25, Port Lincoln with a top today at 24. And for all the latest weather, go to magic899.com.au.
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0: 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It's Jazz here with you for your Thursday, 24th of September. The weekend is almost within reach, so let's get through this day together. 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

0: Wish You Well on Magic 89.9 EP's Hit Music Station. Can you believe we're already in the last week of Term 3? The school year is flying by and the school holidays are nearly here. We've got the perfect excuse for the kids to swap screen time for adventure time. One thing my family love to do every school holidays is a day out to Glen Forest Tourist Park. My kids love feeding the animals, getting lost in the maze, and we're quite competitive with the mini putt-putt just quietly. They even have Segway rides around the stunning property. And right now, we're giving you the chance to win a Glen Forest Tourist Park school holiday adventure pack. That one is a mouthful. All you need to do is head to the Magic 89.9 Facebook page, find the pinned competition post up the top, like the post, and comment your favourite animal emoji. As simple as that. And some of you haven't liked and commented, so if you haven't, jump on and like and comment. You have to do both to be in the running to win. One lucky winner will score a family pass to Glen Forest Tourist Park, two rounds of putt-putt, and two tickets to the maze. Get your entries in now and we'll announce the winner this Friday on Magic 89.9.
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9: Hi, I'm Phoebe Humphrey. The boss of OpenAI has been scolded by the PM after it was revealed one of its AI agents breached an Australian government website. Medicare's statistics portal was accessed back in June, with the company not notifying the federal government until 3 months later over email. News of the breach came just hours after OpenAI CEO Sam Altman told the United Nations that humans risk losing control of artificial intelligence.
10: The risk is that it moves so fast that people can no longer follow what's happening or intervene when needed. This would obviously be terrible.
9: Anthony Albanese says both public and non-public files were accessed and a task force will investigate further. Donald Trump has rolled out the red carpet on the tarmac for Chinese President Xi Jinping in Washington. The Chinese leader is visiting the US for a 3-day state visit. The pair are set to talk Iran, AI, trade and Taiwan. Airports around the country are being hit by stop work action today as ground crews who service QantasLink and freight flights walk off the job. Sydney, Brisbane, Adelaide and Perth are being impacted by the industrial action, while Sydney Airport is advising passengers to allow extra time following security screening staff walking off the job this morning. Young Aussies are staying home for longer. A new report by Hilda has found half of 18 to 29-year-olds are still living with their parents, up from 39.4% in 2001. And the MG3 Vibe is now Australia's cheapest new car, but it shares the title with the BYD Atto 1, both selling for just under 20 grand.
8: Ampol Hallett Place. Best takeaway curries in town. Phone orders and takeaway.
9: In sport, one of Brisbane's skippers is confident his side has the depth to cover the absence of Lachie Neale should the appeals board uphold his suspension, ruling him out of Saturday's AFL Grand Final. Josh Dunkley has told Seven there are plenty of replacements.
11: Whoever comes into our team, if he's not to play, then they'll play their role for us. So it's important that we just get around Lachie at the moment and support him. And yeah, whatever happens tonight, happens tonight.
9: And ARL Commission Chair Peter Volandis will today be unveiled as the NRL's first ever executive chairman. He has quit the top job at Racing New South Wales after 22 years. That's the latest news and sport.
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13: Tuanu Bay, next high tide at 9 past 2 this afternoon, 1.56 metres. Next low tonight at 8.58, 0.42 of a metre. Tummy Bay now, next high tide at 1.30 this afternoon, 1.58 metres. Next low tonight at 10 past 8, 0.39 of a metre. Sheringa Beach, next high tide at 12 o'clock this afternoon, 1.25 metres. Next low tonight at 5 past 6, 0.2 of a metre. Finally, in Port Lincoln, next high tide at 12 past 1 this afternoon, 1.42 metres. Next low tonight at 7.44, 0.31 of a metre.
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13: On the eastern Eyre Peninsula, a partly cloudy one today with a slight chance of a shower in the south, becoming less likely throughout the morning. With a near zero chance of rain elsewhere, with some north to northwesterly winds, 20 to 30 kilometres per hour. Shifting south to southwesterly, 15 to 20 kilometres per hour this evening, with top temperatures in Cleve 30 and Kimber with a top of 31. On the lower Eyre Peninsula, a cloudy one with a medium chance of showers with some north to northeasterly winds, 15 to 20 kilometres per hour, increasing to 25 kilometres per hour before shifting west to southwesterly, 15 to 20 kilometres per hour this afternoon, with top temperatures in Coffin Bay and Cummins 25, Port Lincoln with a top today at 24. And for all the latest weather, go to magic89.9.com.au.
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0: for me. 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Submit. It's that easy. And we could be calling you on the 1st of October and awarding you 6 bottles of the delicious Lincoln Estate wines. We've got some good music coming up with some Wham, some Loud Luxury and Olivia Dean on Magic 89.9.
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0: Temper City on Magic 89.9, EP's hit music station. It's Jazz with you for your Thursday, 24th of September. 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
10: Hi, I'm Phoebe Humphrey. The acting Prime Minister has described an AI agent accessing an Australian government website as utterly unacceptable. It's been revealed an OpenAI agent interacted with four public Australian websites back in June. June, including the Medicare statistics portal, where it engaged in misaligned behaviour. OpenAI only notified the government 3 months later. Richard Miles says it's deeply concerning, but no patient data was accessed.
11: This is a very serious incident. It is utterly unacceptable. And again, as the Prime Minister made clear, he has expressed this to Sam Altman, the CEO of OpenAI.
10: The Bureau of Meteorology is under fire following a nationwide outage overnight. Radar, flood and observation data went offline for about 9 hours from 7:30 last night. All systems have since been restored, including on the website and the app. Woolworths is closing the gap on Aldi when it comes to prices, but there's no good news in that for shoppers. Choice has found Aldi remains the cheapest place to buy groceries in Australia, but the margin is narrowing. It's also revealed prices overall have leapt by 7% in 3 months. The death of Dolly Parton has sparked a legal feud, with the country singer's estate securing a restraining order against her nephew, Brian Seaver, accusing him of sending threatening messages and trying to damage her business interests. And the ARIA Award nominations are out. Tame Impala and Genesis Owusu lead the pack with 8 nominations each. Kylie Minogue, Keith Urban and Troye Sivan are also up for awards.
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10: In sport, it's D-Day for Lachie Neale, with the Lions taking his one-match ban for a gut punch on Hawthorn's Jack Ginnivan to the appeals board this afternoon. If he is unsuccessful, he will miss Saturday's grand final against Fremantle. And a former Newcastle great is confident the Knights can continue their fairy tale finals run and cause a boil over in Sunday's prelim against the Panthers. Kurt Gidley telling Nine the Knights have to be brave and take chances when they've got the ball.
12: I'd be looking to kick in behind them early on some of our attacking players, because they're going to be coming pretty hard.
10: That's the latest news and sport.
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13: On West Coast waters, northerly winds 10 to 15 knots, shifting south to southwesterly below 10 knots late this afternoon. With seas around 1 metre, the swell southwesterly 1.5 to 2 metres, decreasing to 1.5 metres later on this evening. Central coast waters, northerly winds 10 to 15 knots, reaching up to 20 knots in the west, with winds turning west to northwesterly below 10 knots this afternoon, then becoming west to southwesterly this evening. Seas around 1 metre, the swell southwesterly to 2 metres, decreasing to 1.5 metres later on this evening.
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13: On the Eastern Air Peninsula, a partly cloudy one today with a slight chance of a shower in the south, becoming less likely throughout the morning, with a near zero chance of rain elsewhere, with some north to northwesterly winds 20 to 30 kilometres per hour, shifting south to southwesterly 15 to 20 kilometres per hour this evening, with top temperatures in Cleve 30 and Kimber with a top of 31. On the lower air peninsula, a cloudy one with a medium chance of showers with some north to northeasterly winds 15 to 20 kilometres per hour, increasing to 25 kilometres per hour before shifting west to southwesterly 15 to 20 kilometres per hour this afternoon. With top temperatures in Coffin Bay and Cummins 25, Port Lincoln with a top today at 24. And for all the latest weather, go to magic899.com.au.
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0: It's just after 12 o'clock and that means it's Magic's Throwback Lunchtime, thanks to McDonald's Port Lincoln. Whether you're at work, on the road or counting down the minutes until lunch, I've got some tasty news for you. This September, Macca's is bringing a whole month of golden deals in the My Macca's app. There's a brand new deal every day, which means there's always a good excuse to treat yourself and save a few dollars while you're at it. Today, it is the 24th of September, meaning the deal is a small Big Mac meal and a chicken and cheese for $8.95. What a bargain. And here's the really exciting part. Every golden deal that you redeem gives you the chance to win a McGold card. which means free Maccas for life. 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And there are 8 cards up for grabs for 8 lucky Aussies. Head to the My Maccas app today for today's deals and all the details. Let's get back into the music. Here's Eddie Grant with Electric Avenue.

0: Magic 89.9, EP's hit music station. That was Soundgarden. And before that, we had some Nelly and Southern Suns. I hope you enjoyed Magic's throwback lunch thanks to McDonald's Port Lincoln. Macca's new cheesy quarter pounder and cheesy double quarter pounder are here, both topped with a golden cheesy patty. That's sure to hit the spot. If all this talk of burgers has made you hungry like it has me, well, then maybe it's time you start planning lunch. Don't Macca's walk, Macca's run. 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

0: Magic 89.9, EP's hit music station, it's Jazz. And my time behind the mic is up for today, but thanks for letting me keep you company this morning. Coming up next, we've got Ray, who's taking over from Katie Wright Dynamite, and he'll be revealing the Lucky Fiver serial number very soon. 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
1: Hello, I'm Monique Crichton. The nation's unemployment rate has risen in August. It's up 0.1% to 4.6%. That's despite 39,000 jobs being added. We're being told there are more people looking for work. The federal government is reassuring us that personal data has not been accessed following a breach by an AI agent. An open AI agent accessed the Medicare Statistics Reporting Service portal back in June while undergoing training, with the Australian government notified just over 2 weeks ago. Government Services Minister Katie Gallagher says, fortunately, it's a standalone website.
2: It's public facing and it is not in any way related to Medicare in terms of claims, payments, processing individual information. So that's it's a completely different system and the two shouldn't be conflated.
1: A task force has been set up to investigate. China's President Xi Jinping has touched down in the US for his state visit. Donald Trump and wife Melania personally welcomed him on the tarmac at Joint Base Andrews. AI and Taiwan will be high on the agenda during talks this week. And a big pivot for Aussie actress Margot Robbie. She's taken on her husband's surname 10 years after they got married. Documents linked to her production company have her listed as Margot Ackerley. It's not clear if she'll keep Robbie for acting.
0: Ampol Hallett Place. Best takeaway curries in town. Phone orders and takeaway.
1: In sport, the Dockers are Melbourne-bound ahead of Saturday's grand final with the Lions. Both sides will have a captain's run tomorrow after the parade. The Roosters have a couple of crook players ahead of tomorrow night's clash with the Dolphins, but coach Trent Robinson is confident James Tedesco and Daly Cherry-Evans will be right to go. And we're just 5 hours out from the start of Australia's one-day cricket match with South Africa in Durban. That's the latest in news and sport.
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4: Across the Eyre Peninsula this afternoon, it's warm and mostly cloudy with temperatures pushing into the mid to high 20s. There's a chance of a few light showers around the lower Eyre and west coast districts, while eastern areas stay mostly dry. North to northeasterly winds will shift southwesterly during the afternoon, bringing cooler conditions to coastal communities including Port Lincoln, Elliston and Streaky Bay. No current weather warnings are in place.
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0: Magic 89.9, EP's hit music station. It is Lost Frequencies there, Temper Trap 2. And a Sweet Disposition. It's Ray this afternoon. Hello in for Caddy Ride Dynamite, who's still off with a sick child, as I understand it. So hopefully we'll have her back tomorrow, but you got me until 5 o'clock this afternoon. And look, we've got the Fiver coming up. All right, if you've got a fiver in your wallet, get it out. Have a look at that serial number because it could win you some money, and $240 is the amount at the moment. But we'll do that soon at Magic 89.9.
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That's Taylor Swift at Magic 89.9, the EPS hit music station, The Fate of Ophelia. As we get closer to 2 o'clock, national news and sport on the way for you shortly in the next hour. Have we got some great music lined up for you?

0: something from Lil Nas X. Anyway, that's what I want for you. 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
10: 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Just one game left. 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The AFL Grand Final. 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
1: Hello, I'm Monique Crichton. Well, despite the modest rise in unemployment, the Reserve Bank is still likely to increase interest rates next week. The latest figures show the rate is sitting at 4.6%, the highest since November 2021. But experts say it would need to go up to 5% to have any effect on inflation. The number of full-time jobs dropped by 6,000, which was offset by 46,000 part-time jobs. The acting PM says an AI agent that accessed a government website engaged in misaligned behaviour. Medicare Statistics reporting portal was accessed back in June by an OpenAI agent, with the federal government notified by email 3 months later. Fortunately, no personal information has been compromised, but Richard Miles says a task force has been set up to investigate further.
2: No individual's medical data was accessed here. The system itself has not been in any way compromised. So the impact of this event is minor, but it is a very serious incident.
1: Italy's Colosseum has been closed after a worker fell to his death. The 22-year-old was reportedly helping to install new lighting when he plummeted 10 metres. The tragedy is under investigation. And Taylor Lautner of Twilight fame and his wife Tay have officially welcomed their first child. The couple, famously known as Boy Tay and Girl Tay, have introduced baby Lennon Taylor, born September 16. Little Lenny scoring Taylor as her middle name, making it a family affair.
0: Sharky Sports Bar, your front row seat to live sport.
1: In sport, the Lions have held a closed training session in Melbourne, with star Lachie Neale spotted running drills as he awaits an appeals board hearing later today. Brisbane making a last-ditch attempt to overturn his suspension in the hope of having him play in Saturday's grand final with the Dockers. In the NRL, the Roosters are heading to Brisbane for tomorrow night's sold-out clash with the Dolphins. The home side has held a captain's run ahead of the sudden-death encounter. Penrith and Newcastle face off in the other game on Sunday. That's the latest in news and sport.
0: He's got your tunes, laughs, and just enough chaos to kickstart your day. 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
5: Across the Eyre Peninsula this afternoon, it's warm and mostly cloudy with temperatures pushing into the mid to high 20s. There's a chance of a few light showers around the lower Eyre and west coast districts, while eastern areas stay mostly dry. North to northeasterly winds will shift southwesterly during the afternoon, bringing cooler conditions to coastal communities including Port Lincoln, Elliston and Streaky Bay. No current weather warnings are in place.
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0: It's Miley at Magic 89.9, EP's hit music station. That's called Bass Persuades. I've got music on the way shortly from John Mellencamp for you. 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
14: Hello, I'm Monique Crichton. There were 39,000 jobs created in August, but more people were looking for work. So that's triggered a small uptick in the national unemployment rate. It's risen 0.1% to 4.6. The federal opposition believes the Prime Minister is asleep at the wheel when it comes to AI hacks. It's been revealed an OpenAI agent hacked into Medicare's statistics reporting portal back in June. Liberal leader Angus Taylor says the federal government needs to do more to anticipate these types of breaches and be transparent about them.
15: The Prime Minister gave a keynote speech back in July on AI. He made a big song and dance about it. He did not even mention cyber defence.
14: A fresh security deal with Ukraine will see Australia provide another $60 million worth of military equipment and aid for Kyiv in its ongoing war with Russia. It takes our contribution to Ukraine since the start of the conflict in 2022 to $1.9 billion. Millions of euros have been found hidden in the walls of an Italian home. The 3.2 million in cash has been linked to organised crime in Naples. 34 people have been arrested, with the suspects now facing charges of mafia-type association. And Kylie Minogue is putting the finishing touches to her AFL Grand Final show on Saturday. At a media event in Melbourne, the pop star admitted it's lucky her team isn't playing, or she might not be able to cope.
16: I'm hoping I don't get to overcome, like,
17: do you
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13: Ampol Hallett Place. Best takeaway curries in town. 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
14: In sport, the Roosters have made their way to Brisbane ahead of tomorrow night's sold-out clash against the Dolphins. Sydney's Sam Walker will be back for the game, and Finns coach Christian Wolf admits he changes the team.
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14: And the Dockers are about to face the cameras in Melbourne after arriving in the Victorian capital for Saturday's grand final against the Lions. That's the latest in news and sport.
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18: Arno Bay first up with a low tide, 8.58 this evening, 0.42 of a metre, with a high tide at 2.52 a.m., 1.22 metres. For Tumby Bay, we have a low tide, 8.10 this evening, 0.39 of a metre, and a high tide at 2.11 a.m. of 1.28 metres. Port Lincoln, we have a low tide, 7.44 this evening, 0.31 of a metre, and a high tide at 1.47 in the morning of 1.15 metres. And finally, for Sheringa Beach, we have a low tide, 6.05 this evening, 0.2 of a metre, and a high tide just after midnight of 0.9 of a metre.
13: 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Weather Watch. Weather Watch.
18: Across the Eyre Peninsula this afternoon, it's warm and mostly cloudy with temperatures pushing into the mid to high 20s. There's a chance of a few light showers around the lower Eyre and west coast districts, while eastern areas stay mostly dry. North to northeasterly winds will shift southwesterly during the afternoon, bringing cooler conditions to coastal communities including Port Lincoln, Elliston and Streaky Bay. No current weather warnings are in place.
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0: It's Katrina on the Waves and Walking on Sunshine. Be a little bit hot, I think. It is Ray Clark here until 5 o'clock, in for Katie Wright Dynamite, who's taking another day off, but hopefully she'll be back tomorrow. Got music on the way from Bruno Mars for you soon. Look, school holidays are so close, and this week we're giving you the chance to win a Glen Forest Tourist Park School Holiday Adventure Pack. Bit of a mouthful, but it's definitely worth having. 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Well, there's a family pass, two rounds of putt-putt, and two tickets to the maze. All right, now don't wait around. Do it today, because the winner will be announced tomorrow.
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0: That is TLC. 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They were getting like a few cents per album, which is just absolutely ridiculous. 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A $20 Baker's Delight voucher could be yours for getting the birthday in. So get onto it. It's all thanks to Baker's Delight.
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0: And I got Josh from Port Lincoln Better in the studio today. G'day, Josh.
11: G'day, Ray. 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
0: Can't wait for that. Hey, where are you, Josh?
11: So we're at 18 Liverpool Street. You can also find us on social media such as Facebook and Instagram. 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
1: Yep, still hasn't found him. 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As we get closer to 4 o'clock, national news and sport on the way for you in just a moment. In the next hour, let's roll out some great music like this. Yeah, Timber City coming up for you. 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
9: Hello, I'm Monique Crichton. Questions are being asked about why it took so long for the government to find out about the OpenAI breach. The autonomous software system accessed Medicare back in June in what's believed to be the world's first case of an agent breaching a government website. The US company says it found out about it in August and emailed Services Australia in September. Labor Senator Katie Gallagher says the email was checked a day later.
10: It took a couple of days to verify that what they'd been alerted to in the email was legitimate, and it was at that point that they engaged ASD.
9: The announcement of a reward in the case of missing South Australian child Gus Lamont has triggered a welcome response. Major crime detectives say they've had 34 calls and 2 emails to Crime Stoppers since yesterday, and there'd been 9 other contacts made in the weeks prior. Australia's best tasting water has been crowned, with the central Queensland town of Claremont taking out the title. According to Ixom, Queensland's Isaac region has the best tasting tap water, followed by Tassie's Rock Creek. More of us are skipping the cafe as the cost of living bites, with 3 in 4 making more coffees at home. According to Canstar, more than half of us reckon investing in a coffee machine will pay for itself within 6 months. And Tame Impala and Genesis Owusu lead the pack when it comes to this year's ARIA Award nominations, with 8 each. Kylie Minogue, Troy Sivan and Keith Urban are also up for gongs.
8: Sharky Sports Bar, your front row seat to live sport.
9: In sport, Brisbane's Lachie Neal is making his final bid to play in Saturday's grand final against the Dockers. The AFL Appeals Board hearing his case as he tries to overturn a one-game ban. The Redcliffe Leagues Club is decked out in flags and balloons in celebration of the Dolphins' first ever prelim final in Brisbane tomorrow night. Their opponents, the Roosters, flying in today after some hiccups thanks to strikes at Sydney Airport. And in the NBL tonight, Melbourne United face South East Melbourne, while the Wildcats host the 36ers. That's the latest in news and sport.
8: He's got your tunes, laughs, and just enough chaos to kickstart your day. Rise up with Riz, thanks to Harvey Norman on Magic 89.9.
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12: For lower west coastal waters, winds are northerly 10 to 15 knots, shifting south to southwesterly below 10 knots in the late afternoon. Seas around 1 metre, the swell southwesterly 1.5 to 2 metres, decreasing to 1.5 metres later in the evening. Central coastal waters, winds turning west to northwesterly below 10 knots early afternoon, then becoming west to southwesterly in the evening. Seas around 1 metre, the swell southwesterly to 2 metres, decreasing to 1.5 metres later in the evening. And Spencer Gulf coastal waters, winds north to northeasterly easterly 10 to 15 knots, shifting south to southwesterly in the evening. Seas below a metre. The swell south to southwesterly below 1 metre, increasing 1 to 1.5 metres south of Carl to Wallaroo.
11: 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Weather Watch.
12: Across the Eyre Peninsula this afternoon, it's warm and mostly cloudy with temperatures pushing into the mid to high 20s. There's a chance of a few light showers around the lower Eyre and west coast districts, while eastern areas stay mostly dry. North to northeasterly winds will shift southwesterly during the afternoon, bringing cooler conditions to coastal communities including Port Lincoln, Elliston and Streaky Bay. No current weather warnings are in place.
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0: 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And Ray this afternoon here till 5 o'clock, and then Will and Woody will be in for you. 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

0: 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Hello. I've got something from Dasher. You like Dasher? Stick around. I'll play Memo for you soon.
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0: 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That is Nickelback, and How You Remind Me. 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
12: Hello, I'm Monique Crichton. Canberra's keen to reinforce that no personal information was compromised as an OpenAI agent hacked into a Medicare portal back in June. But the fact it's taken until now to be notified and the way it was done has angered Minister for Government Services, Katie Gallagher.
13: It's not acceptable to go to essentially a public email address and send us an email through that. When we had an incident like this occur, we believed it should have been escalated a lot higher and a lot earlier, and we've made that point to OpenAI, and I think it's one they've accepted.
12: That's thanks to the ABC. There's been a serious bus crash in Victoria's Yarra Ranges. Word is more than a dozen people have been injured after the bus smashed through a guardrail on the Melba Highway after colliding with at least one other vehicle. There's a major emergency response underway. Nine entertainment stocks are down more than 6% today. It follows the shock departure of the head of streaming and broadcasting, Amanda Lang. Word is she's been made redundant after 18 months in the gig. And one of TV's biggest musical hits could be making a comeback. Glee co-creator Ryan Murphy's revealed he's just finished a script for a potential revival and says around 10 original cast members are already on board with the idea. The stars haven't seen the script yet, but Murphy admits he's hopeful the Whores of McKinley High could soon be singing once again.
1: Sampol Hallett Place. Best takeaway curries in town. Phone orders and takeaway.
12: In sport, we're gearing up for Australia's first one-day cricket match against South Africa. Pat Cummins will sit out the Durban clash along with Cam Green. The Aussies are coming off a big series win over Zimbabwe. And a hearing is underway in Melbourne to determine if Lachie Neale's one-match ban is overturned, allowing him to play in the AFL Grand Final against the Dockers. The MRO and Tribunal already finding the Lion punched Hawthorn's Jack Ginnivan, but the Appeals Board is now considering the case. That's the latest in news and sport.
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1: 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Weather Watch.
0: Across the Eyre Peninsula this afternoon, it's warm and mostly cloudy with temperatures pushing into the mid to high 20s. There's a chance of a few light showers around the lower Eyre and west coast districts, while eastern areas stay mostly dry. North to northeasterly winds will shift southwesterly during the afternoon, bringing cooler conditions to coastal communities including Port Lincoln, Elliston and Streaky Bay. No current weather warnings are in place.

0: Will and Woody here, guys. We're on a break right now. A well-earned break after we lost our jobs. But we're on a break.
1: We're about to have a huge break.
0: We're about to have a very big break.
1: This is the little break. We're about to have a huge break.
0: We'll be back from the little break. We will be back from the little break. But before we come back from the little break, we thought it was a great idea, a great opportunity, Woods, to reminisce on some great stuff.
1: Bloody Earth, let's get into a song. Up next, great stuff from Will and Woody.
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0: Willem Woody, for how long did you get someone's name wrong?
1: I do it all the time. I hate it. I don't know what to do. I'm out of solutions, so I just keep shooting. Mim always says to me, stop being so confident with names, because my problem is that I get a name and then something happens in my head and I've got the wrong name and then I really confidently go for it and I overuse it.
0: I don't understand that. Like, if I don't know, I am now in getting older to a point where I'm realizing that it's better just not say mate. Legend, whatever that is, I'm better to go for that than to shoot for the name.
1: Yeah,
0: it's not in my blood, though. My dad, even if he doesn't know someone's name, will shoot.
1: He's a shooter.
0: Yeah. He's a shooter.
1: Yeah.
0: He called my little brother's friend Darcy Pierce the other day.
1: Low percentage play.
0: Low percentage play. He's never known a Pierce. He's never known a Pierce. But it just came to him.
1: Danielle, we're talking about how long you got someone's name wrong. This happened to you. What happened?
2: Yes, hi guys. How's your afternoon going?
1: Outstanding, Danielle.
0: So
1: love your energy.
0: Love it.
2: Oh, thank you very much. I've just finished a 12-hour shift, so I'm going good.
0: Good on you, mate.
1: Beautiful, mate.
0: Good on you, mate.
2: Yes. So I was calling my boss's name wrong for 3 weeks.
1: Bloody hell, that's a long time. So what's his actual, what were you calling him, Danielle?
2: I was calling him Simon.
1: Simon? Okay, great. And he didn't say anything for 3 weeks?
2: No, not at all.
1: This is your superior. And what's his actual name, Danielle?
2: Shannon.
1: Yeah. I mean, S, you nailed the S.
0: Good on you, Danielle.
1: A bit of a power play from Danielle. Not that she deliberately did it, but I
0: reckon
1: getting the boss's name wrong is a bit like, you don't control me.
0: Why would he let that run, though? Like, if I was in the boss's shoes, I'd correct her pretty quickly. It's a power play from the boss, because then in 3 weeks he gets to know, go, just so you know, you've been saying my name wrong for 3 weeks.
1: True. Yeah. He's always got it on it.
0: Yeah.
1: Aiden, how long did you get someone's name wrong for?
3: Over 2 years.
1: Whoa.
3: Yes.
1: Okay, give us the details.
3: So they were my housemate.
1: What?
3: Whilst I was living on a uni campus, I was studying at Griffith.
1: Yeah.
3: They were Japanese. When we first met on the day I moved in, she introduced herself and I forgot her name.
1: Okay, yeah.
3: But I was way too awkward to say, hey, what was your name again?
1: Oh, I get like that too. Okay, yeah. So what yeah, go on.
3: Eventually, this kept going on for an extended period of time. She'd always come up to me like, oh, hey, Aiden, how are you going? I'm like, hey, mate.
1: Oh, you were mating her. Surely you could just, like, look at one of her tags or something on her clothing.
3: No,
1: or,
3: because
1: like,
3: she didn't have one up. And she didn't have one up until the day she moved out 2 years later. And I got away with it for 2 years not actually knowing her name. Her name was actually Tahiba.
1: There you bloody go. Can I just say, Aiden, I don't think you were getting away with it. Like, you lived with someone for 2 years and you never said her name. She knew.
0: Yeah, she knew.
1: She knew.
3: But she never brought it up.
0: She was being too awkward sometimes.
3: It's awkward.
0: I haven't on very good mail that junior producer Annalise called our CEO, Steve-O, Ben.
4: Yeah, in a meeting, we had a meeting with the CEO and the CTO or something like that. And,
1: CTO?
4: I
1: don't
0: CTO. Know,
4: Chief Technology or, no, iHeart or something like that. Anyway, I can't remember exactly, but we had a meeting and I had called him the name of the person who runs iHeart. So as we were leaving, I was like, Ben, so good to see you, thinking that was his name. He's like, ugh. It's Steve-O.
0: Yeah.
4: And I was like, oh.
0: I actually think I was there for that meeting.
4: You
0: I think you're right.
4: That.
0: It was the CTO. Right. Yeah.
1: I missed that meeting. Don't know how. Let's go to Lisa here. I'm a very busy guy. Lisa.
0: CEO is a big one, Annalise. Surprised you're still here. Oh, I shouldn't joke about
4: Me
0: that.
4: Me too.
1: Your neighbour. This is a story about your neighbour.
5: My father, his next door neighbour, called him Video from the 1970s till about 10 years ago when he passed away.
1: No way. Hang on, Video. He'd regularly say hello to Video.
5: Yeah, he'd call him Video because my dad helped him fix a VCR.
0: And that's all he had. That's all he knew him by.
5: That's all he had, non-English speaking neighbours, they didn't know his real name, so my dad just stuck with Video.
0: Wow.
5: Yeah.
0: It was mildly racist, but anyway, we'll let that go. We put that across. I'll let you guys draw straws outside. Good on you, Lisa. Different generation.
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0: It's Will and Woody. Hope you're having a wonderful drive home. Woods, you're a meme. I love it. You're getting shit online. And it's my favourite thing, I think.
1: Thank you. And that comes that means a lot coming from my best mate.
0: Everyone's loving it, though.
1: Everyone's hating me on the line.
0: It's also good for business, though. Like, we're getting a lot of clicks for it. We got the biggest interview in the world, Tom Holland and Zendaya. And you completely ruined it. And it has become a sensation. Here, if you haven't heard the audio, this is the question, the first and only question that Woody gets out in the interview.
2: Tom, I know you look very good in the Spider-Man suit, but I have heard a little rumor that you continue to wear the suit even when it's not required. Even when you go into the shops to get coffee, the suit is on. Is that true?
3: No.
0: It's baseless. It's unfunny. It's accusatorial. Yeah. It's a whole bunch of things.
1: Totally.
0: It couldn't have been a worse question. I don't think if we spent an hour in a room coming up with something, which is not like obviously completely inappropriate.
1: Yeah.
0: Could we have come up with something as bad as that?
1: See, that's where you're wrong. I deliberately thought of the worst question I could ask, knowing that that would go viral. And Will, we've got millions of clicks online, yes, my friend. It's the genius behind what looks like a mistake.
0: And I'm loving this. I'm loving this false bravado. Is that it's a shell? It's a defense.
1: Me.
0: Text lines open here because this what you're seeing right now is a guy who's hurt and he's putting on a great show.
1: I love getting trolled. I'm fine with it.
0: But we caught you off mic last night. We had the mic still rolling. And this is you talking about the trolls.
2: There's a part of me which is just like all these that are giving me shit online. What's your first question to Tom Holland?
1: It's a good point past me. That's a good point past me.
0: So burnt. So beautifully burnt.
1: Why are these mics always on?
0: Vulnerable.
1: Why are these
0: mics
1: always on?
0: I like it. It's beautiful. You got more? All right, let's hear it one more time.
2: There's a part of me which is just like all these that are giving me shit online. What's your first question to Tom Holland?
0: All right.
1: I stand by that, though. What is your first question?
0: I know you stand by it, and that's why we're opening the phone lines. What would you have asked Tom Holland? Mm. First question, put yourself in the shoes of us. I'm sure we've all seen it. Let's justify Woody. Because I agree, mate. People in glass houses shouldn't throw stones.
1: Exactly. It's hard what we do, guys. It's bloody hard.
0: What would you have asked Tom Holland? Well, it was asked to him. It was asked to Tom.
1: Yeah, sure.
0: Throw it over to you guys right now. Let's answer him. It's Will and Woody.
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0: Will and Woody, hope you're having a wonderful Thursday. Woody isn't. Not across it.
1: Had a shocking week.
0: You've had a bad week. You've had a bad week. It's not a good week when you become a meme. And I think anyone who has become a meme can attest to that.
1: I don't think I've ever been trolled before. I've heard trolling's bad, but now that I am being trolled,
0: yeah,
1: really is a shocking experience.
0: So we got the biggest interview in the world, Zendaya and Tom Holland. No one else got it. Everyone was like, why have they got it? And turns out with good reason, because this is the only question that you ended up asking before they pulled the pin.
2: Tom, I know you look very good in the Spider-Man suit, but I have heard a little rumor that you continue to wear the suit even when it's not required. Even when you go into the shops to get coffee, the suit is on. Is that true?
1: No. I have done an explanation as to what I was going for, by the way, which doesn't save it at all. It's still idiotic. But if you want to see that, go to Will and Woody on Instagram or TikTok.
0: Yes, absolutely.
1: I felt like I had to do some sort of response because we were getting so many questions on, what were you doing?
0: The company said, you need to release a statement because this is looking bad.
1: Well, the company trolled me. ARN Media, which is our company, said, .. on the post. Guys.
0: So
1: part of the stable.
0: The trolling's been going on. It's reached a critical mass. I think you've been doing really well outwardly facing publicly. You put in a great mask. We've had a bit of a laugh with it.
1: Haven't missed a show.
0: Yep. You've done a great job. The mics we're recording yesterday afternoon after the show. Your emotions got to you. And this is what you said.
3: There's a part of me which is just like all these that are giving me shit online. What's your first question to Tom Holland?
1: It's a good question, though.
0: It's so real.
1: It's hard what we do, guys.
0: Let's answer that very emotional question from my colleague, Woody.
1: I'm probably compromised here as to deciding whether your question is better, so I think you have to be the judge.
0: What would you have asked Zendaya and Tom Holland first up, and what would you go for?
4: I would have asked Tom, hey, Tom, do you think there should be more music in Spider-Man? Do you think you should learn another song and dance number?
1: A song and dance. He's a dancer, Ange.
0: There you go,
4: Zendaya.
0: Ange.
4: Yep.
0: Nice Zendaya. I love how Australians say Zendaya. We just broken it up right up, don't we? Zendaya. It's not bad, Ange. Not great.
1: I think it's a good area, though. Getting him talking about his dancing, I think, is strong.
0: So you want to go into a Spider-Man interview and go like, hey, dude, 20 years ago, you played Billy Elliot on stage.
1: He's about to do a new dancing movie, actually, which he's nervous about. He's playing a professional
0: dancer. We're
1: getting
0: paid. Sony are asking us to talk to them about Spider-Man.
1: And I love Spider-Man. I can't wait to see
0: it. Brand new day.
1: I'll see it twice tonight.
0: Franklin, are you there?
5: Yes, I'm here.
0: Did you see Woody's question?
5: Yes.
0: What'd you think?
5: Strange question, but he's an odd man.
0: All right.
1: Thank you, Franklin. I'm here, by the way.
0: What would you have asked?
5: I want to ask him if he could reenact his famous lip sync battle dance with Zendaya.
0: Oh, yes. This is Umbrella. It's red hot. Yeah, that would have been, good. I mean,
1: he wouldn't do that. If I had started the interview with, hey, mate, can you do a full dance for us right now? I know you're in a junket right now and you've probably been sitting there for 5 hours, but would you mind doing your whole routine?
0: I think context, this is more difficult than people. Like, we had 10 minutes with them and it's like very, very, very heavily guarded 10 minutes.
1: Yeah.
0: And there are a list of things that you can and can't ask, and we are trying to promote the movie, so you can't just pull things out of left field and be like, yo, can I talk to you about this? You can get there kind of, but
1: making them do a whole dance.
0: Making them do
1: a
0: dance. Well, they would just tell us to get lost.
1: Yeah.
0: So I currently Woods.
1: Still in the lead.
0: I think you're still in the lead.
1: We might have to get your first
0: question.
1: Largely
0: because I think that, I think that your question is related to the movie, and currently no one is related to the movie.
1: Yeah, only just
0: Spider-Man Brand New Day. I think we've got some texts that are coming in as well. I just have to reset my text line.
1: I'll go to Natalie. You look at the text.
0: Talk amongst yourselves.
1: Natalie, what would you have asked Tom Holland? What would your first question be?
4: Oh, my God, because I work with young children who quite often wear onesies, my first thought is What happens if he has to go to the toilet in a hurry? Like, is this
0: in the Spider-Man suit?
4: Like a peekaboo hole?
1: That's actually a great question. Have you got a peekaboo hole
0: on the Spider-Man suit? We actually did talk to him a lot about the suit, Nat. That's our whole chat was about the suit in the end.
1: Because they can't put the suit in a washing machine, Natalie. They've got to drench it with alcohol.
0: Yeah, I think he wears five suits for the whole duration.
1: He said he went through 16 suits for the filming of the movie, Natalie. And I can only imagine he goes through 16 because he's doing...
4: Well, he must have wet himself a lot then.
0: He probably would. He's just like a wetsuit.
1: The next rumour I announce in front of him is, I've heard that you kiss yourself in the suit.
0: Hey, so we got a text here. Jenna said, if you had webs in real life, Tom, what is the most useless thing that you would use them for?
1: I like that. It's fun.
0: I like that question.
1: Quirky. It's quirky.
0: My question, if it was me...
1: Here we go. Because there's a world here. There's an alternate reality. Yep. Where I say to you, do you know what, mate? I've decided my first question isn't good.
0: Yeah.
1: What do you reckon we should go for? Okay, What's your first question?
0: My question to them would be, because I saw the trailer for Spider-Man Brand New Day, and in the trailer there's a moment where Zendaya kisses another guy.
1: Yes.
0: And so my question, and Tom watches this as Spider-Man, Peter Parker watches it, and he looks very jealous. So my question would have been, which I think is a good question, hey, Tom, did you have to pretend to be jealous of that guy, or were you actually jealous of that guy when you were watching the bit?
1: That would have been my question. Definitely should have gone with that.
0: That would have been good, right?
1: Definitely should have gone with that.
0: Tied to the movie, but you know they're in a relationship. Was it hard to watch your wife making out with another guy?
1: Yeah, good. That's good.
0: Thanks, mate. I appreciate that.
1: That's really good.
0: Anyway, you can see the reel online.
6: 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I love it. 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
20: Hey, it's Sally Pearson. A top eight showdown to kick off round 8 of the AFLW. The Cats hosting the Hawks in Geelong tonight. The NRLW Players Dream Team for 2026 has been unveiled with the league's top 14 players. Roosters halfback Taron Aiken has become the first NRLW player to feature in the Dream Team 5 times. And Talia Gibson's in action in the round of 16 at the Singapore Open. She's taking on Slovakia's Victoria Morvaiova, while Kim Birrell and Taylor Preston are on court at the Korean Open.
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0: Will and Woody, we're using this time to air some grievances with each other.
1: Do you think it's been good for our relationship or bad for our relationship to this point?
0: I think we're having fun with it. I think it got a bit real yesterday when I targeted you people pleasing.
1: Yeah, because that's, you know, that's for the therapist, man. And even they can't figure it out.
0: Well, you targeted my knowledge topping.
1: I did.
0: And underneath that, that's real. You know that's real.
1: I know that's real. You know? Okay, we're getting serious. Anyway, the reason we're doing it, obviously, is because there's this woman who aired all her grievances about her ex-husband after she divorced him. And we just think, have the
0: bad
1: grievances
0: time.
1: Before you break up.
0: Do it while the relationship's on foot.
1: This is healthy.
0: Yeah.
1: Just a quick one to the side.
0: Oh, yeah, I've got a side one for you as well.
1: Just a couple of honourable mentions.
0: Hang on, but you haven't done your third real one yet.
1: I know.
0: We can do the honourable mentions afterwards.
1: No, I'm saving
0: No,
1: mine.
0: Do your third real one.
1: Okay, third real
0: And then
1: one.
0: We'll do honourable mentions afterwards. Because the honourable mentions, I think I counted 12.
1: Oh, yeah, I got 205.
0: Ah, see, there's,
1: okay.
0: There it is.
1: There's what?
0: There's the topping. There's the competitiveness. There it is.
1: Well, let's have a bike ride together. Let's go for a ride. You said you'd be better at ride. Anyway, I'm going to put that down.
0: I said if I trained, but the funny thing is...
1: You won't, because you're not disciplined.
0: No, because I don't care.
1: Yes, you...
0: Oh, damn it.
1: Oh, that really gets me. When people say I wasn't trying... Oh,
0: I know.
1: My brother used to say that to me.
0: That's why I said it.
1: Yeah. Oh, it worked. Anyway. Okay. Here it is.
0: Oh, yeah.
1: Using the company credit card for breakfasts without me. Now, Will, I went through the credit card statement recently.
0: Yeah.
1: You took Annalise out for breakfast.
0: I took Annalise out for breakfast.
1: Without me.
0: Yeah. Everyone gets one breakfast a year with me.
1: You can't make that a company credit card expense.
0: She's an employee.
1: Yeah, but I'm not
0: She's
1: there.
0: She's an employee.
1: You can't. We
0: Tough
1: can't,
0: titties.
1: We can't
0: you
1: be
0: missed
1: going
0: it.
1: Out.
0: You missed the invite. You missed the invite.
1: I never got the invite.
0: That's true.
1: I think company.
0: That's true.
1: I think the company pays for breakfast when we are both eating breakfast.
0: So what's the difference between me taking Annalise out for breakfast and then you shouting everyone coffee and me not being on the coffee order?
1: You were in the earshot though. You could have ordered a coffee.
0: No,
1: you could have ordered.
0: No,
1: I always say
0: days where I've been away. You've ordered 8 to 10 coffees and 3 pieces of cake.
1: That's a good retort. Let's both stop doing that. I think that's a fair.
0: Well,
1: we
0: I'm
1: both
0: not,
1: need to put the.
0: Yeah,
1: we probably
0: fine.
1: Need to set some rules for the company credit card.
0: I think
1: that might be tomorrow.
0: I think that's fair.
1: That's off air?
0: That's not fair, chat.
1: Oh. You guys don't want to hear about how we want to spend our money on the company credit card? Sure.
0: I did. The latest one, I've got a few expenses in Europe. I've been in. Accidentally.
1: There was one in Nice that popped up, I saw.
0: Accidentally.
1: Mm-hmm. Mm-hmm.
0: It's hard. You know, you double tap, your kid's screaming at you on your phone. For
1: Funny
0: your
1: how I never do it, though.
0: You've done it. I just can't mention what you did it for. All right. Here we go.
1: Is these the honourable mentions?
0: Honourable mention. One honourable mention from me.
1: Okay, we'll both get one.
0: Okay. You hang out far too much with Sexy Das, aka The Sex, our digital producer.
1: We've never hung outside work. We've literally never hung.
0: No, with him at work. It's a problem. It's a problem.
1: We just have a good energy together, I find. Sexy, is it too much?
2: I think he's jealous.
1: Yeah. Are you jealous of being sexy? Feels that way.
0: Does feel that way.
1: Let's talk about it. Why? Is it just another man in my life?
0: Well, yeah, you're my boy.
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7: Hello, I'm Monique Crichton. There's been an unexpected rise in the nation's unemployment rate in August. There were more jobs around, but also more people looking for work, driving the rate up slightly to 4.6%. That's the highest level in 5 years. A rogue AI agent accessing a Medicare website has sparked a task force to investigate the breach. Minister for Government Services Katie Gallagher telling the ABC they know what comes next.
8: Learn from it and make sure we're doing what we can to protect all of our systems and people's important information.
7: Three teenagers have been rushed to hospital after a serious crash involving a school bus in Victoria's Yarra Ranges. Ambulance Victoria's confirmed it's assessed 21 patients on the Melba Highway at Glenburn. At least one of the teens and a 50-year-old man have suffered serious injuries. A large air tanker has been deployed to the central Queensland town of Lowmead as authorities battle an emergency level bushfire. The blaze has already burned through more than 200 hectares. And Kylie Minogue says she'll try not to get emotional when she performs at the AFL Grand Final on Saturday. The pop star admitting she'll be trying to hold it together.
9: They're getting a show. They're getting a Melbourne girl performing in a hometown, which is wild to me. And there's some little parts of the surprises in the show which I can't share with you.
7: We can't wait to see it.
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7: In sport, the Lions are pushing the case for why the AFL should overturn a striking ban handed to Lachie Neale, with the star set to miss Saturday's decider against the Dockers. A hearing is underway, the club so far arguing missing a grand final should have weighed higher in the tribunal's initial decision. And Penrith supporters have been urged to help silence the pride of the Hunter on Sunday in the prelim against Newcastle. The club keen to get Sydney's Accor Stadium roaring with Panthers fans, amid reports the Knights supporters have been dominating ticket sales. That's the latest in news and sport.
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11: to tomorrow's forecast, and on the eastern Eyre Peninsula, a partly cloudy one with a medium chance of showers in the south and a slight chance elsewhere, with a chance of a thunderstorm in the afternoon with some south to southeasterly winds, 15 to 20 kilometres per hour, tending southeasterly in the middle of the day, then tending south to southeasterly 15 to 25 kilometres per hour in the afternoon, with overnight temperatures tonight falling to around 14, with daytime temperatures tomorrow reaching 25 to 31. On the lower Eyre Peninsula, a partly cloudy one with a high chance of showers and the chance of a thunderstorm in the morning and the afternoon, with some light winds becoming south to southeasterly 15 to 25 kilometres per hour in the middle of the day, with overnight temperatures tonight falling to around 12, with daytime temperatures tomorrow reaching the low to mid 20s. And for all the latest weather, go to magic89.9.com.au.

0: Dylan, Woody. I hope you guys are having a wonderful drive home. Hey, you've tuned in at a non-live moment. I'm going to be honest, I'm recording this about a week before you're going to hear it, and that's because we're no longer on air.
1: Where do you reckon you are? If you had to guess where you actually are right now, where are you? I think I'll be in the pub somewhere anyway.
0: Yes.
1: Where you are is listening to our radio show.
0: Right now, right, yeah. For you right now, this is a live. Look, at the end of the day, you know, the kind of surreal part of this is that whilst this is recorded for us, this is live for you.
1: Bloody oath, you're in your car right now, maybe, driving around. And the great news is, before you change stations, because we're losing you with the time traveling, our best bits right after this song.
0: Mm.
1: It's all good stuff. Brought to you by McDonald's.
0: Still sponsored, baby.
1: It's Will and Woody. Magic 89.9.

0: Will and Woody, hey, we're talking lies that you told your parents. Bit of hindsight here. I think it's nice to realize they always knew that you were lying. No, I mean, like, there's just so many that come back to me now. Like, when mum and dad would go away and they'd be like, don't drive our car, and be like, no worries. And then me and my brothers, I remember, would always go outside and try and take a mental image of where the cars were so that we parked them back in the same spot.
1: Check the petrol
0: but
1: as well.
0: Yeah, we checked the petrol, but it was it's so obvious.
1: Yeah, it was. Yeah.
0: Nadia, what lie did you tell your parents?
2: So I used to wag school a lot, and my mum, who never spoke English or read in English, we used to get the truant notes, so we had to get our parents to sign, and I used to tell that they were excursion notes. And eventually she came on to, like, you know, that's a lot of excursions you're going on. So then she gave it to my dad, who spoke perfect English, read perfect English, and then I got caught out of that way.
0: Yeah, that would have, wow. Good on you, Nadia. We've got Alyssa who's called here. I feel like pulling the wool over your eyes, pulling the wool over your parents' eyes when English is a second language is like stealing candy from a baby. For people that grew up in that house, like, that must have been a great moment where you're like, mum and dad don't even know what I'm talking
1: needing
0: about.
1: Needing to translate parent-teacher interviews would be amazing. Just be like, are literally just saying how incredible I am.
0: No idea.
1: Yeah.
0: Alyssa, what lie did you tell your parents?
3: Yeah, so while I was still living at home, I went to a party and mum got the call at about midnight saying, hey, you need to come pick Alyssa up. She's been sick. And the next day, she was really angry and she's like, how many did you have to drink? And I told her I only had two drinks, which really backfired on me because then anywhere I went after that, I was allowed to take one drink and that was it.
0: Oh, clever.
1: I used to always blame a bad prawn. We've all done that. Like,
0: you blamed it. Sorry.
1: Otherwise, I'd come home from a house party and be, and I don't condone this at all, but I'd be unwell. I'd be sick.
0: Yeah.
1: And then I'd be like, oh, I had a really bad prawn at the house party.
0: And like, what sort of house party are you going to with a serving,
1: prawns? I know. Oh, the caviar must have been off, mum. I don't know what happened.
0: You had a history of, because I remember there's in your household, your mum was big on the soap. To wash out the mouths.
1: Yes, yes.
0: The swearing. Was that the same for lies?
1: No, because the soap only worked once because mum soaped my sister.
0: Yeah.
1: And then my sister projectile vomited in her face. So the soap went away. Let's go to Deborah here. Deborah, what lie did you tell your parents, which was just super obvious it was a lie?
4: Oh, yes, it was. My mum was a single mum, so we were sent to Sunday school to be good little children, as kids are. But in those days, 5 cents was a lot of money to be sent to church.
0: Gee whiz, 5 cents.
4: 5 cents was a humongous amount. Uh-huh. And then what happened was, not all the money ended up on the church plate.
0: Oh.
4: Only 2 cents used to make it to the church plate, and the 3 cents was an entire bag of lollies.
0: Yes.
4: In those days, the big bag of lollies you could get for 3 cents was humongous. So a lovely bag of lollies
0: Good on you, Deb.
4: Sitting there. Yeah,
0: I can hear the fond memories. I can hear the fond memories in your voice there, Deb. Wowee. Like I was in an Agatha Christie novel for a second there. Listen's called. That's a long time ago.
1: I can't believe
0: if three cents is getting you a bag of lollies.
1: The fact that she's split into five. Like you give someone 5 cents, can I have the change? It's crazy. It's a crazy thought.
0: How old was Deb? She must have been ancient.
1: 105.
0: Seriously.
5: Hey, man.
0: What's that, mate?
5: Inflation's crazy.
0: Inflation.
1: Yeah. God, inflation.
0: Is that Gen Z? Liston. What lie did you tell your parents, Liston?
6: So growing up, like we were in high school and we got introduced to photosynthesis.
1: Yes, photosynthesis, right.
6: Yeah, we'll just go home and tell our parents. This was just plenty of us, not me alone. We were asked by the school to bring money for photosynthesis and our parents didn't understand what photosynthesis was all about. And we got it for money, mate.
0: Photosynthesis.
1: Listen.
0: That's great stuff.
1: Gotta need some cash, mum. We're getting some more photosynthesis.
0: Hang on, so listen, were they just not across the concept or were they English as a second language? What's the story?
6: Not as educated as we were. So I mean, most of them just went up to about 6 years or five of junior school only.
0: That's crazy. That's really they just hadn't have heard. That's a wild time when I suppose what you were learning at school was just like your parents just wouldn't have known the concept.
1: No. That'd be like our kids with technology. We will be so behind.
0: Oh, you will be.
1: We will be. Yasmin,
0: let's wrap it up. Lies you told your parents.
7: Yeah, no, this one wasn't me, but I was tutoring a girl. She was in high school in year 12, and she came to a few lessons, and then about 6 months later, the mum calls me, and she's like, my daughter's not doing well. She failed a business studies test. How dare you? And I said, I haven't seen your daughter in 6 months. Oh. And, yeah, it turns out she was pocketing the money every week. And... yeah, and then she goes, oh, can you tutor my daughter again? I said, no, I like, you know, I'm not being involved in this family drama. Like, my goodness. Enough.
1: How much were you charging per session, Yasmin?
7: I was charging $50 an hour, and this was every week for 6 months. And she would have the most crazy excuses, like her sister had a baby or she's sick, and then eventually I just stopped. Stopped, you know, talking to her because I thought, you know, I'm not going to waste my time. The mum thought I was still tutoring her.
0: Good on her. Sorry.
1: Someone done the math. I kind of respect
0: her.
1: I kind of respect
0: her. Like, she might not have finished school, but she'll be a business dog right now.
1: That's what Jeff Bezos was up to, I reckon, when he was young. That's the way they think.
0: Allegedly.
1: Yeah.
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0: It's Will and Woody. Hope you're having a wonderful drive home. Hey, we've got Patrick Bramall and Harriet Dyer in the studio. Colin from Accounts returns for a third and final series out now on Binge. Woods, before we get into the chat with you lovely guys, I had a moment in the shower before. We're both very excited to talk to you, but I remember the last time there was contact with you guys.
1: Yep.
2: You've said excitement in the shower. You've said contact.
1: Go.
2: Those are the three words that have popped out at me so far.
0: Woody. Okay. Well, Woody ended up with your number, Pat. Private number.
2: Big
0: and
2: time.
0: I couldn't remember how this was pieced together. Can I just relive how that happened?
3: So I sent you both a direct message on Instagram saying I wanted you involved for a bit for the show. Do you remember this?
1: No. Was it for season two?
3: It was for season two. And what I witnessed was, Harriet, you throwing your man Patty straight under the bus and effectively saying, I'm busy, but Patty would love to do the chat.
1: Oh, did I? Maybe I was busy, though. I might have been shooting something.
3: The way that I read it was, poor Patty here's been stitched up. He doesn't want to do it either. But now that you, Harriet, have basically said, Patty's not doing anything.
1: Do we have dementia? It's not even early onset. It's just onset.
3: And Patty, you basically said to me, hey, mate, just so you know, though, happy to do this for the show, but as of today, you will delete this number and never, ever contact me ever again.
2: Yeah. And I feel like you did.
1: Did you really say that?
0: He did.
2: It does sound like something I would say.
1: He would have been joking.
2: Oh, definitely.
1: You can text this man constantly.
2: 24/7, guys.
1: Really? He's available.
2: We'll put the number here. We'll put the number probably just there.
1: Also, can I say, Patty is an extrovert. He says yes to all things social, chatty.
3: Oh, great.
1: It's like not an ish.
2: Hey, I don't mind.
1: I'm not. And so I was A, busy, but B, shy guy.
0: Yeah, nice.
3: Yes. Got it.
1: Shy guy. Hashtag shy guy.
0: Because you put the fear of God in Woody. Like,
2: for
0: Woody,
2: real?
0: Cause we were, yeah, because
2: oh, no,
0: we were going to cold call you a number of times.
1: We're going to text you every day.
2: Every day now.
3: We should talk about Colin from Accounts. We absolutely should. I watched three episodes this morning, actually.
2: And did you?
3: You guys have done it. Again, just thank you from the bottom of my heart. Like, this show has been and continues to be extraordinary. So congratulations and thank you.
1: Thank you so much.
2: Thank you
1: That's
2: very
1: kind. We do work very hard on it, so that means a lot.
2: Yeah.
3: And you really can tell. And I feel like when I watch it as well, you create this environment for, I feel like, every single other actor and actress to perform as well.
1: Oh.
3: Like, do you guys lean into them, allowing them to do like improv and stuff? Like, because it feels like everyone's enjoying themselves and getting the best out of their characters.
2: We put all our energy into, firstly, writing episodes that actors would enjoy to do.
1: Yeah.
2: But also setting a culture on set where people are having a good time.
1: Yeah.
3: Yes.
2: The improv on the show, maybe 5%. At worst, maybe 10%.
1: Yeah. It feels more improv-y than it is.
2: Yeah.
1: But also, Patty and I sit in the edit with our poor, amazing editor, Danielle, and we just pour over the takes. Take. Show us that angle. Show us that take. We like to sometimes keep in when they fumble.
3: Yeah.
1: Because
3: it's more real. It's far more real.
1: Exactly. Yeah. So there was a few times, if actors ever fumble, we never call cut. We just want them to keep going because it's all very usable.
2: Yeah. In episode two, you would have seen it.
3: Yes,
2: Woody,
3: yes.
2: Where two people.
1: You're testing him now.
2: I'm going. It's a test. This is a test.
3: I saw it this morning, so if I've forgotten, I also have dementia.
2: Yeah. It's
1: Just
3: on set.
2: Where two of the characters are fighting over a microphone.
3: Yes.
2: In the brewery.
3: Yes.
2: And that was a real tussle. Like, one of the, I think they both had different understandings of what the scene was about, like exactly when to hand
1: we
2: it over.
1: We just let them go.
2: And we let them go. And it made me laugh so much that that's the take we used. They're genuinely struggling.
0: No.
2: And if you see her, Nikki, she's like, her biceps popping.
1: Her
2: like,
1: traps.
2: She is holding on to microphone.
1: We should have got a fight coordinator for that.
3: And you captured it. Like, it feels real because it's awkward. And obviously, guy, like, you two are phenomenal on screen as well. I want to ask you, though, Patty, who is better to share a scene with, Harry or Anne Hathaway?
2: Let me right some wrongs here. Not only is Harriet Dyer a better scene partner, she's objectively more beautiful.
1: Wow.
3: That's so weird because Anne doesn't think that. Here's Anne talking about you, Patty.
2: No, we don't need this.
4: He's like the dream scene partner because he listens, he's quick, you know, and he's a writer himself, so he just knows how to turn the phrase. And just as a person, total joy bomb.
1: Joy bomb.
2: That's you know what?
1: Patty, that's joy what Patty bomb. Does in the toilet every morning. Excuse me, just got to go take a quick joy bomb.
2: The old joy bomb.
0: Saves the good stuff for you, Harry.
2: Yeah,
0: saves the good stuff.
2: So it was a no win. You knew what I would say then.
0: And
2: you
0: I did.
2: You got me there.
3: I did.
2: It's tough being loved and popular. Yeah. There's really no win for me.
1: Yeah. You okay, know? Buddy?
2: Nah, I'm all right.
1: Yeah, joy bomb.
2: I will joy bomb shortly, yeah.
1: Yeah, he's got joy bomb tattooed across his back in quotations.
2: Only a very distinguished list of people get to see that.
0: Did Anne get to see it?
2: Needs to be more than one project before you see the tramp stamp.
1: Yeah.
0: We got more with Pat Bramall and Harriet Dyer right up next on Will and Woody, talking all things brand new season of Colin from Accounts on Binge. It's Will and Woody. 89.9.

0: Will and Woody and Australia's script writing, show creating couple genius, Pat Bramall.
1: Nice, great sell.
0: And Harriet Dyer. I wrote that down. I'm reading from a script. We're talking all things Colin from Accounts Returns for a third and final series out now on Binge.
2: When you were writing this third season,
3: yeah.
2: Did you know from the get-go that this was going to be the final one?
3: Yes and no. Mm. I remember, Patty, that when we started plotting it, we were like, let's make it for like 3 or 4.
2: Mm.
3: And really? Then our lives just got super busy and we're like, 3.
4: I don't remember that conversation. Oh,
3: three or four.
4: I thought we were like 3 and that's it.
3: No, there was a period there when we were plotting it. We were like, it's open.
4: Okay, but true or false, Harriet, you kept pitching for the end of this season for Gordon to die.
3: I did.
4: And not a joke pitch.
3: No.
4: She was like, I think this is the ending where he at the end, very end, he dies and is replaced.
3: By a Great Dane. Just as cuddly.
4: Yeah.
2: This feels like the definition of going from 1 kid to 2 kids, I reckon.
3: Yeah, yeah.
0: It also sounds so real for you guys because, I mean, I'm sure a lot of people would know that you obviously are in a relationship together. So, like, there's so
3: most
0: much.
3: Most of the time.
0: Most of the time. Oh, who wouldn't want to date that joy bomb?
3: Yeah.
0: But, like, I feel
4: would
0: as if.
4: Would you call
0: if,
4: me?
0: So I feel as if, like, there's so much that sort of that must come from your lives that goes onto the screen. Because I know, I don't want to give away too much here, but I know season 2 ends with a proposal going wrong.
4: Yeah.
0: How did was there crossover from your proposal in real life?
4: She couldn't wait to marry me in real life.
3: Oh, yeah. I didn't know. I mean, much like Ashley, I didn't know you were going to propose. That's nice.
4: It was nice.
0: Was it smooth? Did it go well?
4: Yeah, I think so.
2: I love it. You said yeah, and Harriet goes ah.
4: When it finally happened, it was smooth as silk.
3: I think I was in shock, and I didn't say yes. I just kept saying "oh my god" or something really basic.
4: But there were
3: and
4: like
3: Patty
4: weeks.
3: Was like, "say something."
4: Yeah, but there were like I had the ring in my fob pocket for like weeks. I was like waiting for the moment.
3: He kept taking me to rooftop bars at sunset. And I was like, this dude loves a sunset all of a sudden.
4: Yeah, she started calling me because I was chasing sunsets all the time. She started calling me Jason Sunsets.
3: Like, so dumb.
4: Well, maybe I won't marry after all. See how you like it.
3: Yeah. No, it was a funny time. A lot of rooftop bars.
4: Yeah,
3: and then one of the ones you took me to was only like a mezzanine rooftop. And I'm like, what are we doing here?
4: It was the lowest rent rooftop bar. I was like, it's a rooftop bar. Might as well go for it.
3: I should have been a little clued on. I didn't get my nails done. I didn't know what was happening.
0: I can't tell if you're joking.
2: What were you waiting for?
3: No, that's true.
0: You actually hit rooftop. How many rooftop bars did you hit?
3: It's probably 4.
4: 27.
0: Shut up.
3: No, he was shooting a show in New York at the time.
2: Yeah.
3: And so he just kept going, what about this one? What about that one? And it was March, so it was quite blustery in the end of winter. And I'm like, why are we going up to these windy, a lot of cocktails?
4: No, I would arrive at the venue and go, Matt, this isn't it. But let's have a drink anyway.
3: And then it was just like a little broken jetty. It was missing lots of planks. But it was very beautiful. Yeah.
0: It's cute.
4: Yeah. A jetty missing planks.
3: Yeah, it was nice.
4: It was a nice
3: still is nice
4: map for our marriage.
0: A few planks short of a jetty.
4: Yeah.
3: That's all right.
0: So we saw a comment on socials.
3: Oh, dear.
4: Here we go.
0: From a London cab driver.
3: Yes,
0: who said that he picked you guys up last year.
3: He did. At the we were doing the BAFTAs, that's right. Ah. Yeah, because we were nominated for Best International Show, against all these dramas.
0: Cool.
3: Yeah.
4: Like we're up against White Lotus.
3: We lost against We lost against Shogun, Japanese.
0: Whoa.
3: It's like, obviously, but it was nice to be there.
4: Very similar
0: you
4: shows.
0: You were up against Shogun?
3: Yes, because it was basically,
4: if you think about it, it's basically the same show with different accents.
3: Yeah. It's nice to be there.
0: Cool. So he said, absolutely lovely couple, best fair of the year by far.
3: Oh.
4: Yeah.
3: Yeah, he was sweet. And then at the end, he was like, so what do you do? And we mentioned it. And he's like, I love that show so much.
4: Oh.
3: But he didn't realize until right at the end of the fair.
4: Yeah.
0: But he remembered it. And he posted on socials.
4: He did.
0: And
4: it was
0: at the end
4: of
0: the day, that's all you can really ask.
2: It's paying dividends. I reckon the hard work is paying dividends. You guys are the best. I seriously, I could talk to you guys for hours. And I will talk to you, Patty, for hours.
0: Yeah, definitely. You number. I've locked
4: tonight,
0: it down.
4: I'm 1 hour a day.
3: Yeah. I can't believe you took that serious. I feel so sad for you.
2: Do you know what's not weird, though? Your new show, or the new season of
0: Final
2: Colin
0: season.
2: From Accounts. I just, seriously, guys, I didn't think it could possibly get better. I feel like season 2 was better than season 1, and the first 3 episodes of season 3 are phenomenal as well. So congratulations.
0: Congrats,
2: it's so
0: guys.
2: Nice to hear that you're just clearly you're working so hard on it as well, looking at all the edits, etc., and you can see in the product just how good it is. So everyone
3: should go and watch it. Yeah, I really appreciate it. Yeah.
0: If you're tossing up between that and Shogun, obviously Shogun, but then obviously, go and watch some production value.
3: Why do we even go?
0: Colin from Accounts returns for a third and final season out now on Binge with new episodes dropping weekly. The stars, Patrick Grammel, Harriet Dyer. Guys, thank you so much. It's great to see
4: you. Always great to see you. You're so welcome.
3: Thanks, legends.
0: We love you. Goodbye.
3: Good chatting.
4: Bye.
0: Congrats.
1: Good music. Just the best.
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0: These beautiful things that I've got.
1: Hope you're having a wonderful drive home. It is Will and Woody Woods.
2: Interested to get your advice here, Will. If you have a phone call with someone and on that phone call you are completely nude for the entire phone call, do you think you owe it to the person on the other end of the line to let them know that you are in fact nude and if they feel comfortable continuing with the conversation?
1: It depends. Probably depends on who you're talking to.
2: Okay. So I was talking.
1: I think in some circumstances that's, you know, funny and, you know, whatever. Mm-hmm. But, mm-hmm. like, you know, if you're talking to the head of HR or one of the women that produces our show, I'd say there's an issue.
2: So you think there's a gender thing here? As in, do you think.
1: Definitely.
2: So if I was talking to a woman, you think I should say something or don't say something or just don't pick up the phone?
1: I'd say just don't say something.
2: Don't say something. Okay. And then so if it's a man that's on the other line, because in this situation it's a man. I was speaking to a man this morning.
1: Depends how well you know them.
2: Like I've known them for a long time, but in a business context.
1: I need to know more. I'd need to know more about the relationship.
2: Okay. So it's our manager, Mark. So I had a conversation with Mark, our manager, and I was completely naked for the entire thing. Sweaty too. Yep. I was sweaty and nude. And the whole time I was talking to him, I was like, is this wrong? You know, he has no idea that here I am naked and maybe that would make him feel uncomfortable. So I opted to go through the entire phone call and not mention something. And now I'm feeling, Will, this compulsion to call Mark now live on the show and just say, hey, mate, just wanted to touch base and let you know that I was naked for our phone call this morning.
1: Wow. Okay.
2: Do you think that's ethically the right thing to do?
1: No.
2: I'm feeling guilty, though.
1: I don't think you need to. I don't think he'd... I think he would feel more uncomfortable knowing that now. Do you know what I mean? Like, he's just gone about his day now. He's like, oh, had a lovely chat with Woody this morning.
2: Yeah.
1: You know, made some breakfast, whatever.
2: Yeah, yeah.
1: But now...
2: Yeah.
1: He's going to be driving home and he's going to be like, wow, why did Woody feel the need to tell me that he was nude and sweaty while I was on the phone? Do you know what I mean?
2: Yeah, like, I do know what you mean. Really, I know what you mean. Like, right,
1: I would be.
2: It's like I've got away with it now. I've got away with it. So why am I unearthing it? Well, look, at the end of the day, Will, I'm feeling weird about it. I just think I need to be honest with him, so I'm going to call him right now and just let him know.
1: Okay.
3: Mark Clemens.
2: Mark, it's Woody here. You're live on radio.
3: Oh, hello, Woody. How are you?
2: I'm outstanding. Will's here as well.
1: G'day, Mark.
3: How are you, boys?
1: Yeah, we're good, mate. We're good. Great. This is I've actually got nothing to do with this. I'm going to distance myself immediately.
2: So, Mark, we had a beautiful phone call this morning. Just a brief chat. Just about the lay of the land, and I feel like I need to tell you something about that phone call.
3: Yes, certainly. We've always been open and honest with each other. Go for it, Woody.
2: This is my whole point, Mark, and this is exactly why I'm calling you, and I hope you're okay with this. And I apologize that I wasn't up front with you at the time, but for our phone call this morning, I was completely nude and very sweaty in a sauna.
3: Well, that's interesting, isn't it? I remember, can I say this? I can relate to that because I remember negotiating a deal while I was in the process of having colonic irrigation. So does that kind of balance it out a bit?
2: Was that one of our deals, Mark, when you were getting the colonic irrigation?
3: Absolutely. I work best when things are flowing well.
2: I'm so glad we've cleared the air, Mark. And so
3: no, I'm that's look l- l- l-

0: Apparently we didn't FaceTime each other, Woody. That's all I can say.
1: Yeah, that's true. Was there a FaceTime request that came through? Did Woody try and FaceTime you, Mark?
0: He did actually, and I rejected it.
2: Yeah, lucky.
0: I know what he's like, Will. I know what he's like.
1: Yeah, I think we all do. See you, Mark.
2: All right, see you, Mark.
0: See you, boys. Take care. Bye now.
1: Bye, mate.
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4: To tomorrow's forecast, and on the eastern Eyre Peninsula, a partly cloudy one with a medium chance of showers in the south and a slight chance elsewhere, with a chance of a thunderstorm in the afternoon with some south to southeasterly winds, 15 to 20 kilometres per hour, tending southeasterly in the middle of the day, then tending south to southeasterly 15 to 25 kilometres per hour in the afternoon. With overnight temperatures tonight falling to around 14, with daytime temperatures tomorrow reaching 25 to 31. On the lower Eyre Peninsula, partly cloudy one with a high chance of showers and the chance of a thunderstorm in the morning and the afternoon, with some light winds becoming south to southeasterly 15 to 25 kilometres per hour in the middle of the day. With overnight temperatures tonight falling to around 12, with daytime temperatures tomorrow reaching the low to mid 20s. And for all the latest weather, go to magic89.9.com.au.
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1: To tomorrow's forecast, and on the eastern Eyre Peninsula, a partly cloudy one with a medium chance of showers in the south and a slight chance elsewhere, with a chance of a thunderstorm in the afternoon with some south to southeasterly winds, 15 to 20 kilometres per hour, tending southeasterly in the middle of the day, then tending south to southeasterly 15 to 25 kilometres per hour in the afternoon, with overnight temperatures tonight falling to around 14, with daytime temperatures tomorrow reaching 25 to 31. On the lower Eyre Peninsula, a partly cloudy one with a high chance of showers and the chance of a thunderstorm in the morning and the afternoon, with some light winds becoming south to southeasterly 15 to 25 kilometres per hour in the middle of the day, with overnight temperatures tonight falling to around 12, with daytime temperatures tomorrow reaching the low to mid 20s. And for all the latest weather, go to magic89.9.com.au.
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8: On the Eastern Eyre Peninsula, a partly cloudy one today with a medium chance of showers in the south with a slight chance elsewhere. With a chance

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0: 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Weather Watch. Weather Watch.
9: On the eastern Eyre Peninsula, a partly cloudy one today with a medium chance of showers in the south and a slight chance elsewhere, with a chance of a thunderstorm as well, with some southeast to southwesterly winds 15 to 20 kilometres per hour. Tending northeast to southeasterly in the middle of the day, then tending south to southeasterly 15 to 25 kilometres per hour this afternoon. Top temperatures in Cleve 26, Kimber with a top of 29. On the lower Eyre Peninsula, a cloudy one with a medium chance of showers becoming less likely throughout the morning, with a chance of a thunderstorm as well. Some light winds becoming south to southeasterly 15 to 25 kilometres per hour this afternoon, then becoming light this evening, with top temperatures in Coffin Bay 23, Cummins 24, Port Lincoln with a top today of 20. And for all the latest weather, magic899.com.au.
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7: Morning, I'm Gemma Jones with your local news. The Eyre Peninsula will be heavily represented in the SA Tourism Awards. Six businesses and organisations receive nods as finalists for the Best Service Experience category, including Tunarama Festival and Streaky Sounds. Coodlee Park Eco Resort was also nominated for Best Accommodation. Winners will be announced at a gala dinner early November, with locals able to cast their votes and support nominees now. A morning police standoff brought a street in Whyalla to a stop this week. The man wanted for outstanding offences climbed onto a roof, attempting to evade police arrest. After realising he was surrounded by police, the 22-year-old local man climbed down and was arrested. The man fronted court on Thursday on a slew of driving and motor vehicle charges. Meanwhile, as families prepare for a long, hot summer, new figures show

0: than in major cities. In SA, drowning deaths jumped 29% over the past year, with more than half occurring in disadvantaged communities. Kids Alive founder and former Olympic swim coach Laurie Lawrence says accessible swimming lessons and water safety education are critical to keeping children safe this summer.
1: We know that cost, location and time can all get in the way of children accessing swimming lessons. Ahead of summer, we're offering free resources and swimming lessons through our Swim into Summer program, which provides parents free teaching tools they can access no matter where they live.
0: And all eyes will be on Isaiah Dudley tomorrow as the Port Lincoln talent runs out onto the MCG for the AFL Grand Final for Frio. The Packers alum has been named to face the formidable Lions as Frio searches for the club's first ever premiership. The small forward has come a long way since donning the green and gold, earning a rookie contract with the Dockers in 2025 and well and truly making his mark this season. And that's the latest in local news.
2: 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Now.
3: Morning, I'm Britt Aylin. The Federal Finance Minister's explained the lead-up to June's hacking of a Medicare portal by an OpenAI bot. Katie Gallagher's told the ABC the trouble began when the agent was instructed to investigate the cost of healthcare.
4: That is how it's found its way to the Medicare statistics reporting website, and that is where this incident has occurred.
3: A second child has died after allegedly being stabbed by their mother in the Blue Mountains on Sunday. Police say the one-year-old lost their fight for life in hospital yesterday. The alleged stabbing had already claimed the life of a five-year-old, while a three-year-old remains in a critical condition this morning. To Germany now, where a 105-year-old man's being investigated over his alleged involvement in murder crimes at a Nazi prisoner of war camp. Authorities believe he worked as a guard during World War II. There's no statute of limitations for murder or accessory to murder in German law in order to enable the prosecution of Nazi crimes. And new research out of Kenya has found that African elephants can use medicinal plants to treat illnesses within themselves and their families.
2: Ampol Hallett Place. Best takeaway curries in town. Phone orders and takeaway.
3: In sport, Lachie Neal says it's been a nerve-wracking week after being cleared to play in tomorrow's AFL Grand Final. The Lions star last night successfully convinced the appeals board to overturn his one-match ban for a gut punch on Hawthorn's Jack Ginnivan. Meantime, in the NRL, the Dolphins are out to make history when they host the Roosters in tonight's opening prelim final. A win would see the league's newest franchise book a spot in next week's decider in just their fourth season. And a sellout crowd's expected in Townsville tonight when the Socceroos take on Brazil in the first of two international friendlies. That's the latest from the newsroom.
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6: On the Eastern Eyre Peninsula, a partly cloudy one today with a medium chance of showers in the south and a slight chance elsewhere with a chance of a thunderstorm as well with some southeast to southwesterly winds 15 to 20 kilometres per hour. Tending northeast to southeasterly in the middle of the day, then tending south to southeasterly 15 to 25 kilometres per hour this afternoon. Top temperatures in Cleve 26, Kimber with a top of 29. On the lower Eyre Peninsula, a cloudy one with a medium chance of showers becoming less likely throughout the morning, with a chance of a thunderstorm as well. Some light winds becoming south southeasterly 15 to 25 kilometres per hour this afternoon, then becoming light this evening, with top temperatures in Coffin Bay 23, Cummins 24, Port Lincoln with a top today at 20. And for all the latest weather, magic89.9.com.au.
2: As the sun appears over Boston Bay, it's time to bend, stretch, and kick off the daily grind. 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
6: Happy Friday, everyone, and a happy Grand Final Eve. We are almost there. The AFL Grand Final cannot wait for tomorrow. It's going to be an absolute belter, no doubt.

Hey, there is some interesting news surrounding that one. I need to eat my words because I thought there's absolutely no shot that a certain someone was going to be able to play in that game, but we will get to everything to do with the grand final very, very shortly. As well as that, we got Ange from Lincoln Cinema because, of course, school holidays are here too. So there is plenty happening at Lincoln Cinema. She's got a stacked lineup for you. So that's coming up for you after 8 o'clock. Also, more chances for you to win. There's a lot happening on today's show. So strap in if you like. Hey, but up first this morning, we've got a great event happening on Sunday at Freakworth Reserve. I'm going to give you all the info on this one next.

Alex Warren on Magic 89.9. It's Rise Up with Riz. Thanks to Harvey Norman, Port Lincoln, supporting the local community with the best prices guaranteed. School holidays are officially here. How good. I guarantee you that our school kids, I can't imagine much work's going to get done today. So sorry to all the teachers out there. But school holidays being here, there is a lot going on in our region. And one of them is happening this Sunday. It's a free family fun day at Brinkworth Reserve. This is awesome. So Community Bank Port Lincoln have got this one that they have put together. It's a free sausage sizzle, live music, kids games, and local community group stalls. So you've almost got like a little bit of a fair happening at Brinkworth Reserve this Sunday, which is going to be a great day out. So if you're keen to go along to this one and you want some more information, community calendar at magic899.com.au. Best part about this one, it's a free event too.

0: Taylor Swift on Magic 89.9. It's Rise Up with Riz. Well, I mean, Taylor Swift is set to break the internet once again with four songs essentially coming out and apparently a Patient Zero video to debut at the VMAs as well. So we know that today she's going to be releasing some songs. So, I mean, I don't need to tell the Swifties what to do because they're well across it, but I think it's about 2 o'clock today. You're going to see a lot pop up. You're going to see your internet break, your Instagram feeds break because it's all about the Swizzler today. Hey, coming up next, we've got a great day happening next Tuesday. Going to give you all the details on this one next.
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Bruno Mars on Magic 89.9. It's Rise Up with Riz. Hey, coming up to 6.30. And next week, we've got an awesome day. We're going to be live from Port Lincoln Tires for their open day from 10 a.m. So come on down, grab a free sausage sizzle or coffee, score some giveaways, and have a chat with Brett and the team about what the recent name change means for local customers. Plus, you could win one of two Wheel Align, Rotate, and Balance vouchers valued at $150 if you don't mind. And if you're due for tyres, there's a 4-for-3 deal on all passenger and SUV Toyo tyres. So, some absolute bargains to be had as well, and chances for you to win. We're going to be live from Port Lincoln Tires Tuesday from 10 a.m. on the corner of Liverpool Street and Porter Street. Let's get into more music now. It's Mumford & Sons here on Rise Up with Riz.

0: 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Mumford & Sons on Magic 89.9. It's Rise Up with Riz. 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
14: Morning, I'm Gemma Jones with your local news. Eyre Peninsula producers are being urged to exercise extreme caution with spring weed spraying or risk massive fines. Following above average autumn and winter rainfall, PIRSA is warning grain growers to guard against chemical spray drift as warming weather triggers rapid weed growth. Officials warn sensitive crops like grapevines are currently experiencing bud burst and are highly vulnerable to drift damage. PIRSA will be conducting active surveillance and on-farm compliance checks during high-risk conditions, with penalties for failing to follow mandatory label instructions reaching up to $35,000. Meanwhile, hopes for a breakthrough in the case of missing boy Gus Lamont. With the announcement of a $1 million reward for information, police say they've received dozens of calls. Speaking to Nine, criminologist Xanthi Weston says police played their cards right.
15: That's what this case needed. It really needed some energy and some new tips and leads.
14: Approaching a year since the disappearance of the four-year-old, police will be exploring lines of investigation and encouraging anyone with information to come forward. A man has fronted court for a slew of charges, but it was his desperate bid to evade police that really hit the roof. As police approached his home in Wyala Stewart on Wednesday morning, the man, wanted on a warrant for outstanding offences, climbed into a ceiling, emerging on top of his home. The 22-year-old eventually climbed down after realising he was surrounded and was arrested by waiting police. And this week's Kimber Show could offer more than just fairy floss and show bags. It could save your life. Australian Melanoma Research Foundation will be doing free spot checks at the showgrounds on Saturday to raise awareness of the cancer. Stats say regional residents are more at risk of melanoma, with it being the most common cancer for Aussies between 20 and 39 years old. Skin spot checks will be a first-come, first-served system, with the stall open between 10 a.m. and 3 p.m. on Saturday. And that's the latest in local news.
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8: Morning, I'm Britt Aylin. Australia's methamphetamine use is reportedly at an all-time high, with record numbers of overdoses and hospital visits. The data comes from the National Drug and Alcohol Research Centre, which says the evidence suggests our nation has one of the highest recorded rates of methamphetamine use in the world. The Albanese government's defending the time it's taken for the public to be informed about the hacking of a Medicare portal by an OpenAI agent. It's emerged the Prime Minister was made aware of the breach at the weekend, but didn't announce it until yesterday morning. However, senior ministers say they were still being briefed on the situation late into Wednesday night. A judge has ordered US President Donald Trump to let journalists from CNN, Politico and MS Now back into the White House after ruling that their ban was unconstitutional. The media outlets had sought an emergency hearing to regain access. And a 105-year-old man is under investigation in Germany over allegations he was an accessory to multiple murders at a Nazi prisoner of war camp during World War II. Prosecutors believe he was working as a guard.
13: Sharky Sports Bar, your front row seat to live sport.
8: To sport now, and a huge boost for Brisbane ahead of tomorrow's AFL Grand Final, with Lachie Neale cleared to play after the appeals board overturned his one-match ban for a gut punch on Hawthorn's Jack Ginnivan. In the NBL, Melbourne United's defeated the Phoenix by 25 points overnight, while the Wildcats recorded a one-point win over the 36ers in Perth. And George Russell has led the second practice session ahead of this weekend's Azerbaijan Formula One Grand Prix. That is the latest in news and sport.
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0: On the Eastern Air Peninsula, a partly cloudy one today with a medium chance of showers in the south and a slight chance elsewhere, with a chance of a thunderstorm as well, with some southeast to southwesterly winds 15 to 20 kilometres per hour. Tending northeast to southeasterly in the middle of the day, then tending south to southeasterly 15 to 25 kilometres per hour this afternoon. Top temperatures in Cleve 26, Kimber with a top of 29. On the lower Eyre Peninsula, a cloudy one with a medium chance of showers becoming less likely throughout the morning, with a chance of a thunderstorm as well. Some light winds becoming south to southeasterly 15 to 25 kilometres per hour this afternoon, then becoming light this evening, with top temperatures in Coffin Bay 23, Cummins 24, Port Lincoln with a top today of 20. And for all the latest weather, magic89.9.com.au.
13: Up, awake. 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Rise up with Riz. Thanks to Harvey Norman Port Lincoln.

Harry Styles on Magic 89.9. It's Rise Up with Riz. And of course, coming up for you, we have got Magic's Lucky Fiver. We are playing for $245. Checking those numbers for you inside of 10 minutes here. So get those $5 notes ready to go. But up next, let's talk a little bit about the AFL Grand Final. We're going to do that after Everclear here on Rise Up with Riz. I am

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It's Rise Up with Riz. 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Well, of course, tomorrow is the big one. It's AFL Grand Final. Can you believe that everyone in Melbourne gets a day off today? That's so unfair. We should all get a public holiday on a Friday before the Grand Final. If Melbourne get it, why can't we get it? Anyway, that's just me having a little bit of a moan here. But here's the other news that came out yesterday. I couldn't believe it when I saw it. Lachie Neale cleared to play. Can't believe it. He'll be fined $10,000 instead, so must have been downgraded. There was some fresh vision that got used, but that got thrown out because it actually didn't look good for him. But apparently the tribunal had failed to weigh the importance of a grand final in the exceptional and compelling circumstances of the case. So that was one of the big ones, and the tribunal placed undue emphasis on his strike on Jack Ginnivan being intentional rather than careless. So somehow he got off, but he is going to be playing, which is going to be incredible. So that certainly boosts their chances to win, you would think, the Brisbane Lions, to go for the three-peat. Well, we're giving you a chance to win, by the way. So if you head on over to our socials, Magic89.9 on Facebook, you'll see the post. Fremantle Dockers versus the Brisbane Lions. Pick the winner and the winning margin, and you can score yourself a $25 Macca's Port Lincoln voucher. So get onto our socials right now, Magic89.9 on Facebook, for your chance to win. 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

0: Cat's Eye on Magic 89.9. It's Rise Up with Rizwell. 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
0: 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All the options at Boston Bay Diner. Now, $245 is what we're playing for. On your $5 note, there's a serial number. If it matches up with the one I've got right here, then we're going to give you $245. Good way to go into the grand final tomorrow. Good way to go into school holidays as well. So, today's number is DE08566981. A number again, DE08566981. If that is on your $5 note, either call us on 8682500 or come and see us at 69 Liverpool Street, Port Lincoln, to claim your prize. If we've got no winners, no worries. Then the jackpot rolls over to $250. So you either have to give us a call or come and see us before 5 o'clock today. Otherwise, that jackpot does go up. Now, if you miss the numbers, don't worry. You'll hear them again after 1:30 today. But right now, we're getting into some more music with Ed Sheeran and Boudreaux here on Rise Up with Riz.

0: Ed Sheeran and Boudreaux on Magic 89.9. It's Rise Up with Riz. It is coming up to 7 o'clock. We do it thanks to Harvey Norman, Port Lincoln, supporting the local community with the best prices guaranteed. And for all the latest in local news, Gemma Jones is in next here on Magic 89.9.
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0: long list of finalists for the Best Service Experience category, with a total of 6 nods to the Eyre Peninsula. Boston Bay Diner was the only restaurant in the region to be nominated for the honour. Locals can cast their vote online, with winners to be announced on November 6. Major crime detectives have revealed they've had another 34 calls to Crime Stoppers since announcing a reward in the case for missing boy Gus Lamont on Wednesday. A couple of emails were also sent since the $1 million pot was unveiled. Meanwhile, while you're checking out the speed shearing or the exhibition tent at the Kimber Show this weekend, why not also check out any suspicious skin spots? Melanoma Australia Research Foundation will be at the showgrounds from 10 a.m. on Saturday, doing spot checks for free, raising awareness for Australia's most prevalent cancer. With over 90% of melanoma cases curable if found early, and regional Aussies more at risk of developing the cancer, the skin spot checks might help those not able to get out to a specialised doctor feel more at ease. Spot checks will be a first-come, first-served basis, with the foundation also accepting donations towards melanoma research. And to sport, a Mallee Park Pekka alum has been named to play for Frio in tomorrow's AFL Grand Final. Isaiah Dudley, a 23-year-old small forward with ties to the Seafood Strait, will bolster a determined Dockers outfit as they charge towards their first AFL Premiership. The side faces a formidable opponent in the Lions, who are hunting for their third straight flag. But with Dudley on their side after playing a massive part in pushing the team through to the big dance by sealing a key goal in the final moments of the prelim, anything is possible. And that's the latest in local news.
1: Del Giorno's Cafe Restaurant, Port Lincoln's home of alfresco dining. 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
2: Morning, I'm Britt Allen. The Prime Minister will deliver a speech to the United Nations General Assembly today as he wraps up his week-long visit to New York. Anthony Albanese is expected to urge leaders to unite in asserting control over AI. It comes after yesterday's revelation that an OpenAI agent had gained unauthorised access to a Medicare data portal. CNN, MS Now and Politico are back at the White House after a federal judge ruled US President Donald Trump's attempt to remove their access was unconstitutional. The ban had led other major media outlets to suspend their coverage of White House events in solidarity. A New South Wales police officer has died after a police car crashed into a tree in Sydney's inner west this morning. The woman was a passenger in the vehicle, while the male officer who was driving has been taken to hospital in a stable condition. A critical incident investigation is now underway. And U2's got a new record coming out featuring what's believed to be the final recorded performance of the late Dolly Parton. The country music legend sings with Bono on the closing track of the new album, which is due to be released in November.
1: Ampol Hallett Place. Best takeaway curries in town. Phone orders and takeaway.
2: In sport, Lachie Neale will play in tomorrow's AFL Grand Final after the appeals board last night overturned the Lions' one-match ban for a gut punch on Hawthorn's Jack Ginnivan. The 33-year-old says the past couple of days have been a roller coaster.
3: Nerve-wracking, and like I said, in pretty foreign territory, so wasn't really sure what to do with myself. Been trying to keep busy, and thankfully coming down here and training and everything and having the boys around me has been great.
2: And in NRL, the Dolphins are out to make history when they host the Roosters in tonight's opening prelim. A win would see the league's newest franchise book a spot in next week's grand final in just their fourth season.
1: Your drive home just levelled up. 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Weekdays from 5 and driving you home on Magic.
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5: Tuano Bay next, low tide, 27 past 8 this morning, 0.53 of a metre. Next tide this afternoon at 2.39, 1.61 metres. Tummy Bay now next, low tide at 7:45 this morning, 0.57 of a metre. Next tide this afternoon at 1.57, 1.64 metres. Sheringa Beach, next high tide, 18 past 12 this afternoon, 1.28 metres. Next low tonight at 20 past 6, 0.14 of a metre. Finally in Port Lincoln, next low tide, 7.35 this morning, 0.43 of a metre. Next high this afternoon at 1.39, 1.46 metres.
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1: On the Eastern Air Peninsula, a partly cloudy one today with a medium chance of showers in the south and a slight chance elsewhere, with a chance of a thunderstorm as well, with some southeast to southwesterly winds 15 to 20 kilometres per hour. Tending northeast to southeasterly in the middle of the day, then tending south to southeasterly 15 to 25 kilometres per hour this afternoon. Top temperatures in Cleve 26, Kimber with a top of 29. On the lower Eyre Peninsula, a cloudy one with a medium chance of showers becoming less likely throughout the morning, with a chance of a thunderstorm as well. Some light winds becoming south to southeasterly 15 to 25 kilometres per hour this afternoon, then becoming light this evening, with top temperatures in Coffin Bay 23, Cummins 24. Port Lincoln with the top today at 20. 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
1: Yes, it is. Happy Friday, everyone. I hope you're all enjoying your Friday morning as we get set for school holidays and the AFL Grand Final. Such a massive weekend, really, with plenty going on. Hey, coming up for you just before 7:30, well, the team from West Coast Youth and Community Support, we love them, of course. They do such an amazing job for our community. Well, one of their programs is celebrating a very, very special milestone, a fifth birthday. And I caught up with Talitha from West Coast Youth to have a bit of a chat about this incredible program that they have been running for 5 years. That's coming up for you just before 7:30. But up next, of course, we are into the month of September, or the end of September, I should say. Which means we've got another massive chance for you to win. That's coming up next here on Rise Up with Green.

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0: Stella Lefty on Magic 89.9. It's Rise Up with Riz, doing it alongside Harvey Norman, Port Lincoln, supporting the local community with the best prices guaranteed. 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And we've got one that's celebrating a milestone. It's called Healing Circles, and I caught up with Talitha from West Coast Youth and Community Support to have a bit of a chat about this one. Going to share that with you next.
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0: Go Bros on Magic 89.9. It's Rise Up with Riz. It's coming up to 7.30. Well, the team from West Coast Youth and Community Support celebrating a bit of a milestone for one of their programs that they do. It's called Healing Circles. And I caught up with Talitha to have a bit of a chat about this one because they've got a bit of a celebration coming up next week. Here's what she had to say. So West Coast Youth and Community Support, of course, have so many incredible different programs and stuff that they have throughout West Coast Youth and Community Support. Check them out on Facebook. One of them is called Healing Circles. And to talk us through this one, I've got Talitha here. Hello, Talitha. How are you?
1: I'm good. How are you?
0: Very, very well. Thank you. So, firstly, tell us a little bit about Healing Circles. What's it all about?
1: So Healing Circles is part of our alcohol and other substance program that we run. It's a peer-to-peer support service for people that are struggling or have overcome addiction, or they're struggling with alcohol and drugs. We even support the family members of those individuals as well. And we set up 5 years ago this Healing Circle program, which was quite a unique program where people can come and have that support with one another. There's life skills that they build, there's art, there's music, and they come together twice a week in order to talk through some of the struggles that they may have.
0: Oh, that's great. And what's the feedback been like from the people that have come along to these sessions?
1: So many positive stories. In the last week, I've had three stories that have been reported back saying how their lives have changed as a result of going to Healing Circles. Some people have gained employment as a result of coming to Healing Circles and being able to get the life skills and over to overcome some of their addiction concerns that they've got. Other people have been able to work successfully at rebuilding relationships within their families. So it's been overwhelmingly positive.
0: Oh, I love to hear that, and that's fantastic to hear. And that's probably why you've got a big milestone coming up, because it's so successful.
1: Yeah. It is so exciting. We are so excited to be celebrating our fifth birthday. So it's, you know, in a space where we are supporting the local community for a really important program that is, you know, doing some really good work. We have reached the big five, and so we would like to open that up to the local community. We would like to invite current, previous, or even prospective clients to come along. We are holding a celebration at Dickens Park, and that is next Tuesday, the 29th of September, between 10 a.m. and 2 p.m. Now, Port Lincoln Rotary, they're going to put on a barbecue for us, a little bit of a sausage sizzle. It will be a great opportunity even for services to bring some clients that they may be working with, that may be struggling with substances themselves. So, you know, like a warm referral opportunity. I think it will just be a great day to get out and celebrate just how far we have come supporting our local community.
0: Yeah, I love that. That's going to be fantastic. Now, just with the warm referrals, if people are keen, is there any steps that they've got to do for this one?
1: Just turn up.
0: Just rock up?
1: Just rock up.
0: Love it. And you got the Rotary Boys as well. They do a mean sausage
1: sizzle. We do. And Community House, they have been wonderful. They have sourced all of the bread for the sausage sizzle for us. And so they're right next door as well. So, you know, if you come in for the sausage sizzle, you might be able to pop into Community House and have a little bit of look there as well. So, yeah, I think it's going to be a really great event, and I'm really looking forward to it.
0: Yeah, Healing Circles, fifth birthday celebration, Dickens Park, Tuesday the 29th. All the info, West Coast Youth and Community Support on Facebook. Well, Talitha, congratulations on the milestone.
1: Thank you.
0: And thanks so much for coming in and having a chat about it.
1: Not a problem.
0: Up next, we got Gemma Jones with the latest in the local news on Magic 89.9.
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10: Morning, I'm Gemma Jones with your local news. Another case of H5 bird flu has been identified off the Eyre Peninsula. A Pacific gull found at Lincoln National Park was named as the sole event in yesterday's testing update. It brings the total number of confirmed cases up to 318. Authorities discovered a stolen motor scooter at the address of a police standoff. A 22-year-old Wyala Stewart man wanted on outstanding offences attempted to evade police by climbing onto his roof. He was arrested shortly after climbing down, realising he was surrounded by police. He faced court yesterday on charges of illegal use of a motor vehicle, driving unregistered, uninsured and unlicensed. Meanwhile, regional children are at greater risk of drowning, according to alarming new figures released ahead of the summer. The latest Royal Lifesaving Report shows drowning rates are almost three times higher in regional Australia and twice as high in disadvantaged communities. South Australia has seen drowning deaths rise by nearly a third over the past year. Former Olympic swim coach Laurie Lawrence says it's vital families make swimming lessons and water safety a priority before warmer weather arrives.
11: We've seen the drowning rates for under fives fall 39% below the 10-year average. It shows a message around the importance of learning to swim, supervision, pool fencing and water safety are getting through.
10: And it's a strong showing for local tourism across the Eyre Peninsula, with several operators named as finalists in the upcoming SA Tourism Awards. Six regional entrants have been nominated in the Best Service Experience category, with high-profile nods for Streaky Sounds and Tunarama. Coodley Park Eco Resort has also secured a nomination in the Best Accommodation category. Public voting is now open to support local finalists ahead of the gala dinner in early November. And that's the latest in local news.
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12: Morning, I'm Britt Aylin. The Albanese government's launched a task force to investigate the hacking of a Medicare portal by an OpenAI agent. Federal Environment Minister Murray Watt telling Seven they're investigating whether or not charges can be laid.
13: If that is possible to happen, then that will happen. If it's not possible, then clearly that indicates that we need to change Australian laws, and that's what we'll be doing.
12: It comes as the Prime Minister is set to deliver a speech to the United Nations General Assembly as he wraps up a week-long visit to New York. Former teammates of 2018 premiership-winning Eagle Mark Hutchings are rallying around the footballer following the death of his partner Hannah just 2 days after she gave birth. He says it was always her dream to be a mum. And new research out of Kenya has found that African elephants use medicinal plants to treat illnesses within both themselves and their families. The study found the animals relied on 35 different plant species, 25 of which are already known locally for their medicinal properties.
9: Sharky Sports Bar, your front row seat to live sport.
12: To sport now, and the AFL boss says there's no need to change the tribunal process after Lachie Neale had his one-match ban for striking overturned. He's now free to play in tomorrow's grand final against the Dockers. In cricket, Australia's lost the opening one-day clash against South Africa. Chasing a victory target of 298, the tourists were all out for 230. And George Russell has led the second practice session ahead of this weekend's Azerbaijan Formula One Grand Prix. That is the latest in news and sport.
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0: On the eastern Eyre Peninsula, a partly cloudy one today with a medium chance of showers in the south and a slight chance elsewhere, with a chance of a thunderstorm as well, with some southeast to southwesterly winds 15 to 20 kilometres per hour. Tending northeast to southeasterly in the middle of the day, then tending south to southeasterly 15 to 25 kilometres per hour this afternoon. Top temperatures in Cleve 26, Kimber with a top of 29. On the lower Eyre Peninsula, a cloudy one with a medium chance of showers becoming less likely throughout the morning, with a chance of a thunderstorm as well. Some light winds becoming south to southeasterly 15 to 25 kilometres per hour this afternoon, then becoming light this evening, with top temperatures in Coffin Bay 23, Cummins 24, Port Lincoln with a top today of 20. And for all the latest weather, magic89.9.com.au.
9: Your boss thinks you're working? Rise up with Riz. 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

Justin Bieber on Magic 89.9. It's Rise Up with Riz. It is coming up to, well, 20 to 8, which means, of course, Name That Noise on the way. $845 is what we're playing for. That's the noise we need you to name. Have a little think on that, and in 10 minutes' time, I'm going to give you your chance to win. But hey, up next, of course, we launched this last week. It's called Shop Local First. I'm going to give you all the info on this one right after Michelle Branch on the new Radicals here on Rise Up with Riz.

0: Michelle Branch and the New Radicals on Magic 89.9. It's Rise Up with Riz. 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

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It's Rise Up with Riz. Well, you know what time it is. It's time to play Name That Noise. Thanks to Lincoln Fresh Fruit and Veg for the freshest fruit and veg and the yummiest coffee in town. We're playing for $845. That's the noise that we need you to name. If you reckon you know what that is, call up right now on 8682 4899. Taking your calls now.

0: Dragging yourself out of bed? We're already loud. Rise up with Riz. Thanks to Harvey Norman, Port Lincoln.
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0: 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It's Rise Up with Riz. It's coming up to 8 o'clock.
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0: For the freshest fruit and veg and the yummiest coffee in town, we are playing for $845. Ask you to call in on 8682 489 9 to have a crack at what you think that might be. We've got a caller on the line. Good morning.
3: Yeah, it's the noise popping the boot of a car.
0: Oh, who have I got with me this morning?
3: It's Andy.
0: Hello, Andy. How are you?
3: Good, thank you.
0: So, popping the boot, did you say?
3: Yes, popping the boot, yep.
0: Oh, Andy, it's a great guess, but unfortunately it's incorrect.
3: Damn. Okay, thanks.
0: We've also got Jules on the line. G'day, Jules. What do you reckon the noise is?
4: Is it loading a bugger salt?
0: Oh, it's a great guess, Jules, but unfortunately it's incorrect. Thank you so much for playing. We've got $850 that we're going to be playing for on Monday morning. Have a little think on what that might be, and come Monday, we could be giving you $850. Hey, we got Gemma Jones in next with the latest in local news.
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0: Drift this spring. Warming weather and wet soil conditions have led to a surge in weed growth across broadacre crops, driving up chemical spraying across the state. Authorities remind producers that sprague drift can travel massive distances, posing a major threat to neighbouring vineyards, gardens and regional communities. PIRSA compliance officers will be carrying out random field checks, with growers facing massive fines of up to $35,000 for non-compliance. Approaching the year anniversary of the disappearance of four-year-old Gus Lamont, a renewed call for information may hold the answers family and police want so desperately. With a $1 million reward announced on Wednesday for information which can lead to a conviction in the case, police have received 34 calls and 2 emails. On 9, criminologist Xanthi Weston says this has breathed new life into the investigation.
1: It made the strategic decision to offer this reward now, a year on. It's re-energising the investigation, people talking about it again. So I think this is absolutely the right timing.
0: The boy went missing at his family's remote property near Yunta last September. Heading to the Kimber Show this weekend to watch the speed shearing or grab a sample bag, add a quick health check to your list as well. The Melanoma Institute Australia crew will be setting up shop at the showgrounds from 10 a.m. Saturday, giving free skin spot checks and raising funds for life-saving research. Regional Aussies are on the front lines when it comes to melanoma, but over 90% of cases can be treated if caught early. Swing by their tent, it's first come, first serve, and total peace of mind. And searching for their first AFL premiership, the Fremantle Dockers will have the magic of the Eyre Peninsula footy talent in their midst as Isaiah Dudley takes to the field. The Mallee Park Peckers alum is sure to bring that exact energy he showed in last week's nail-biting prelim, kicking a crucial goal to push the side through to the big dance against the Lions. And the small forward, in just his second professional season, is confident the Dockers can get the job done. And that's the latest in local news.
2: 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Now.
3: Good morning, I'm Britt Allen. The federal government's looking at potential penalties for tech company OpenAI after one of its agents hacked into a Medicare data portal. A rogue agent accessed both public and private files in the breach back in June, but the company took 3 months to notify the government. Deputy Leader of the Opposition, Jane Hume, telling Seven, it's really concerning that the only reason we know about the hack was because OpenAI told us.
4: The government can't even say whether a breach like this has happened before. What if it was a less benign breach? Let's face it, clearly Services Australia's cybersecurity is woefully inadequate.
3: Australia's methamphetamine use is reportedly at an all-time high, with record numbers of overdoses and hospital visits. The data comes from the National Drug and Alcohol Research Centre, which says the evidence suggests our nation has one of the highest recorded rates of methamphetamine use in the world. And a judge has ordered US President Donald Trump to let journalists from CNN, Politico and MS Now back into the White House after ruling that their ban was unconstitutional.
2: Ampol Hallett Place. Best takeaway curries in town. Phone orders and takeaway.
3: In sport, a sellout crowd's expected at Suncorp tonight for the opening NRL prelim final between the Dolphins and the Roosters. Star playmaker Sam Walker will line up for the Chooks just 4 weeks after undergoing ankle surgery. And Lachie Neal says he's now focused on tomorrow's AFL Grand Final against Freo after being cleared to play in the blockbuster. The 33-year-old had his one-match ban for striking overturned by the appeals board.
5: No, I just want to play my part and win on Saturday. Difficult challenge against Freo, but hopefully we can do it.
3: And that is the latest in news and sport.
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9: On the Eastern Air Peninsula, a partly cloudy one today with a medium chance of showers in the south and a slight chance elsewhere with a chance of a thunderstorm as well.

0: with some southeast to southwesterly winds, 15 to 20 kilometres per hour. Tending northeast to southeasterly in the middle of the day, then tending south to southeasterly, 15 to 25 kilometres per hour this afternoon. Top temperatures in Cleve, 26, Kimber with a top of 29. On the lower Eyre Peninsula, a cloudy one with a medium chance of showers becoming less likely throughout the morning, with a chance of a thunderstorm as well. Some light winds becoming south to southeasterly, 15 to 25 kilometres per hour this afternoon, then becoming light this evening, with top temperatures in Coffin Bay, 23, Cummins, 24, Port Lincoln with a top today at 20. And for all the latest weather, magic89.com.au.
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0: Yes, it is, and we do it thanks to Harvey Norman, Port Lincoln, supporting the local community with the best prices guaranteed. Good morning, everyone, and a happy Friday to you. Happy school holidays, too. And, well, with school holidays come some awesome movies that Ange from Lincoln Cinema has got you sorted for. We're going to catch up with her just before 8:30 because she has got a stacked lineup for you. So stay tuned for that. We got she sent me an email with everything that she's got going on, and it is a lot. So we're going to get to all of that just before 8:30. But of course, up next, we're checking the birthday book. So if you want to get a shout out in, do it right now. Magic89.9.com.au. We're checking it after the weekend here on Rise Up with Riz. 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
0: They have always got exciting new flavours at Baker's Delight in Porter Street Plaza. How about this? The new Spanish-inspired chorizo savoury bites, if you don't mind, which you can get your hands on today. And if you sign up to be a member, you actually get a savings on a 3-pack. So make sure when you're in there getting yourself one of those new Spanish-inspired chorizo savoury bites, you sign up to become a member for some amazing specials as well. Alrighty, 25th of September, birthday book for today. We have got Neve Bilney from Boston. Dearest Neve, happy 8th birthday for tomorrow. We are so proud of the person you are becoming. Never stop being you. You are going good places, our darling girl. Oh, I love that message for you, Neve, and a happy birthday for tomorrow. And Neve, we're going to give you a $20 voucher for Baker's Delight in Porter Street Plaza. Now, celebrity birthdays today. You're sharing it with quite a few big names. Let's start with the biggest of all, Luke Skywalker. It's Mark Hamill's birthday today. He is turning 75. Alongside him, we have also got the Fresh Prince of Bel-Air himself, Will Smith, turning 58. We got Teddy Swims turning 34. Well, I was going to say GWS superstar, but now we're going to say Geelong superstar, Toby Green, turning 33 today. We've also got a couple of others here too, like John Worsfold, the former Eagles coach, turning 58. And Catherine Zeta-Jones turning 57 today. And if you do want to get a shout-out in, you can do it a couple of different ways. You can either give us a call on 86825000 by 3 o'clock the day before, or, as always, you can do it online at magic899.com.au. 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It's Noah Kahan here on Rise Up with Riz.

0: Magic 89.9, it's Rise Up with Riz. 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

0: On Magic 89.9, it's Rise Up With Riz. It is coming up to 8.30. Of course, the school holidays are here and there's no better place to be going than Lincoln Cinema.
1: Let's find out what's screening at Lincoln Cinema. Stay up to date via their socials.
0: And we've got Ange with us, as always, on a Friday. G'day, Ange. How are you?
2: Good, thanks, Riz. And how are you?
0: Not too bad, thank you. So, of course, fairly busy time for you guys when school holidays hits.
2: We have a crazy amount of stuff going on these school holidays. We're so excited and we've got the community on board. And we've just got all sorts of things to offer the community.
0: Oh, that's so good. Well, let's start with the movies that are currently still playing. Still got Paw Patrol and Coyote vs. Acme.
2: Yep, so for the kiddies, we've still got Paw Patrol. I know that one's one that a lot of people have held off during the holidays to go and see. That will run throughout the school holidays. Coyote vs. Acme will not quite get to the end of the school holidays, so if you do want to see that one, you kind of need to come and see it earlier in the holidays.
0: Yeah, all right. So, I mean, I'm so keen on Coyote vs. Acme, so I'll definitely be coming along to that one. Well, the reason is, I'm guessing, is because you've got a great selection of new movies that are about to hit.
2: Yeah, so on top of those two for the kids, we've also got Shaun the Sheep, The Beast of Mossy Bottom, The Last Whale Singer, and Forgotten Island. So I think this is the most kids' movies that we've ever had during the school holidays, and we just wanted to make sure we could fit as much in as possible for families.
0: Oh, yeah, absolutely. There's no shortage of kids' movies there for the school holidays. And this is awesome as well, Ange. You've got a whole bunch of different promotions happening as well.
2: Yeah, so this is the stuff that the community needs to get behind if they want to see more of this stuff. So our first promotion is with The Last Whale Singer. The Independent Cinemas Association has very kindly thrown together a competition, and anyone that buys a ticket to go to see The Last Whale Singer can go into the chance to win a $5,000 cash prize. We'll have little entry forms with QR codes on them. Just need to scan in, drop your ticket in there with your details, and you go into that draw.
0: Well, that's a pretty bloody good prize, Ange.
2: It is. I know, right? Who can't use $5,000 at this point in time? We're getting close to Christmas. Beautiful way to kind of prepare yourself for getting into that time.
0: Yeah, that is awesome. The Last Whale Singer promotion. Hey, you've got another one as well with Bendigo Bank, who do such a wonderful job for our community.
2: Yeah, so the Port Lincoln Community Bank were amazing and came on board last school holidays with us, and were helping the community out by providing cinema screenings for 50% cost. So, like, they copped half the cost and let the community have a half-price ticket for select movies a day. It's called the Bendigo Bank Big Screen Pick, and every day over that first week of school holidays, there will be one movie that is reduced to 50% cost for the community, but it is limited. It is going to go so quick. People absolutely need to pre-book. I cannot emphasise enough. Do not just turn up at the door, because you will have to be turned away if it is full. So please pre-book for that one. And, yeah, we're just so, so lucky to have Port Lincoln Community Bank jump on board with us.
0: Yeah, they're amazing. They get around just about everything. Hey, there's another one here. You've got heaps going on at the moment. The City of Port Lincoln have jumped on board too.
2: Yeah, so, and again, these guys, City of Port Lincoln jumped on board with us at the beginning of the year to run a movie during Youth Week, and they said, you know what, we want to do some more for the community. So in the middle weekend of school holidays, right smack bang in the middle, on that Saturday and Sunday, they are going to comp some escape room sessions for the community. There are limited, so there's only 5 of them, and we're only going to release the times a day or two beforehand, and it is just going to be first in, best dressed, to inbox and grab one of those sessions.
0: Oh, I love it. So many different promotions all happening all at once, which is great to see during these school holidays. Now, it's not just all about the kids. Of course, you still have some movies for the big kids that are out there too.
2: Absolutely. For us big kids, don't you worry, there's still plenty on. So Practical Magic 2 is in its last couple of days. Really want to try and get and see that this weekend, because we won't have room for it after that. And then Heart of the Beast, Digger and Verity are our three new big movies that all come out with some really big names attached to every one of those.
0: Yeah, that's going to be massive. So make sure you're across absolutely everything. Get on their socials, Lincoln Cinema, and the website, lincolncinema.net. Well, Ange, school holidays have just begun. Good luck for it all, and I'm sure it's going to be absolutely massive.
2: Thanks, Riz. We'll talk to you afterwards.
0: Gemma Jones is in next with all the latest in local news on Magic 89.9.
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10: Morning, I'm Gemma Jones with your local news. A morning police standoff brought a street in Whyalla to a stop this week. A man wanted for outstanding offences climbed onto a roof attempting to evade police arrest. After realising he was surrounded by police, the 22-year-old local man climbed down and was arrested. He fronted court yesterday on a slew of driving and motor vehicle charges. Regional children are at greater risk of drowning, according to alarming new figures released ahead of the summer. The latest Royal Life Saving Report shows drowning rates are almost three times higher in regional Australia and twice as high in disadvantaged communities. South Australia has seen drowning deaths rise by nearly a third over the past year. Former Olympic swim coach Laurie Lawrence says it's vital families make swimming lessons and water safety a priority before the warmer weather arrives.
11: We've seen the drowning rates for under fives fall 39% below the 10-year average. It shows a message is around the importance of learning to swim, supervision, pool fencing, and water safety are getting through.
10: Meanwhile, the Eyre Peninsula will be heavily represented in the SA Tourism Awards. Six businesses and organisations received nods as finalists for the Best Service Experience category, including Tunarama and Streaky Sounds. Coodley Park Eco Resort was also nominated for Best Accommodation. Winners will be announced at a gala dinner early November, with locals able to cast their votes and support nominees now. And this week's Kimber Show could offer more than just fairy floss and show bags. It could save your life. Australian Melanoma Research Foundation will be doing free spot checks at the showgrounds on Saturday to raise awareness of the cancer. Stats say regional residents are more at risk of melanoma, with it being the most common cancer for Aussies between 20 and 39 years old. Skin spot checks will be a first-come, first-served system, with the stall open between 10 a.m. and 3 p.m. And that's the latest in local news.
1: 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Now.
8: Good morning, I'm Britt Aylin. Canberra is investigating whether or not charges can be laid against OpenAI after one of its agents gained unauthorised access to a Medicare portal back in June. Federal Environment Minister Murray Watt telling Seven they've launched a task force.
12: If that is possible to happen, then that will happen. If it's not possible, then clearly that indicates that we need to change Australian laws, and that's what we'll be doing.
8: It comes as Anthony Albanese is about to deliver a speech to the United Nations General Assembly at the end of his week-long visit to New York. The PM's expected to urge leaders to work together to control AI. The 11-year-old boy who was reportedly shot in the face and neck at a Sydney apartment earlier this week has died in hospital. An 18-year-old man has been charged over Monday night's alleged shooting. And the AFL is confident that tomorrow's wet weather won't impact the pre-game entertainment. Melbourne's forecast to receive up to 10 mils of rain, but league boss Andrew Dillons told the ABC Kylie Minogue's performance will be world-class, rain, hail or shine.
13: Kylie's a Melbourne girl. She knows the vagaries of Melbourne weather.
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8: In sport, a sellout crowd's expected at Suncorp tonight for the opening NRL prelim final between the Dolphins and the Roosters. Star playmaker Sam Walker will line up for the Chooks just 4 weeks after undergoing ankle surgery. And Lachie Neal says he's now focused on tomorrow's AFL Grand Final against Freo after being cleared to play in the blockbuster. The 33-year-old had his one-match ban for striking overturned by the appeals board.
14: No, I just want to play my part and win on Saturday. Difficult challenge against Freo, but hopefully we can do it.
8: And that is the latest in news and sport.
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0: On the Eastern Eyre Peninsula, a partly cloudy one today with a medium chance of showers in the south and a slight chance elsewhere, with a chance of a thunderstorm as well, with some southeast to southwesterly winds 15 to 20 kilometres per hour. Tending northeast to southeasterly in the middle of the day, then tending south to southeasterly 15 to 25 kilometres per hour this afternoon. Top temperatures in Cleve 26, Kimber with a top of 29. On the lower Eyre Peninsula, a cloudy one with a medium chance of showers becoming less likely throughout the morning, with a chance of a thunderstorm as well. Some light winds becoming south to southeasterly 15 to 25 kilometres per hour this afternoon, then becoming light this evening, with top temperatures in Coffin Bay 23, Cummins 24, Port Lincoln with the top today at 20. And for all the latest weather, magic89.9.com.au.
1: Alarm clock failed? We got you. Rise up with Riz. Thanks to Harvey Norman Port Lincoln.

Taylor Swift on Magic 89.9. It's Rise Up with Riz. Thanks to Harvey Norman, Port Lincoln, supporting the local community with the best prices guaranteed as we count down towards school holidays. Well, I've got something I need to give away. It's a family pass to go along to Glen Forest Tourist Park for the school holidays. Thank you, everyone, for entering in on our Facebook page, Magic 89.9. There can only be one winner. I'm going to reveal that to you after Blue here on

0: Blue on Magic 89.9, it's Rise Up with Riz. Well, of course, school holidays is here, and we were running a little bit of a chance for you to win all this week with Glen Forest Tourist Park. It was a Glen Forest Adventure Pack, which was a family pass, two putt-putt rounds, two maze entries. We had a post up on our socials, Magic 89.9, for your chance to win. And we had over 313 people get involved in this one. So thank you, everyone, for getting involved. And, well, there can only be one winner. So it's a family pass, two putt-putt rounds, and two maze entries. And a big congratulations to Anita Bockelberg. You have scored our Glen Forest School Holiday Adventure Pack. So congratulations to you. It's going to be a great time of the year to be going up to Glen Forest Tourist Park. Thank you as well for everyone for getting involved in this one. And hey, if you want another chance to win, we've got one up on our socials at the moment, Magic 89.9. We have got, of course, the AFL Grand Final, and we want to know who's going to win and how much are they going to win by. If you get that correct, well, a $25 Macca's Port Lincoln voucher could be all yours. 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

Well, of course, we had to play some Kylie, given what she's about to do tomorrow at the AFL Grand Final here on Magic 89.9. It's Rise Up with Riz. Well, just about to finish off the show, but there is a lot happening this weekend, of course, with school holidays and the AFL Grand Final. Let's get to all of it right after Johnny Farnham here on Rise Up with Riz.

0: Farnham on Magic 89.9. Let's rise up with Riz. Thanks to Harvey Norman, Port Lincoln, supporting the local community with the best prices guaranteed. School holidays are about to kick off, which means there's a lot happening all across our region. The City of Port Lincoln Council have got their free school holiday program happening. Headspace have also got their school holiday program happening as well. And there's another one for those that love their sport called Growing for Gold. That's going to be a massive event happening over the next couple of days as you get to give those kids of yours a chance to try out so many different sports across Port Lincoln. You'll find all the info, City of Port Lincoln Council, on Facebook. Make sure to check out Headspace Port Lincoln, their Facebook page as well, for their school holiday program. Another event that is happening this weekend is at Brinkworth Reserve. This one's going to be an awesome one. It's a free family fun day with a free sausage sizzle, live music, kids games, and local community group stalls. That's happening on Sunday. All the info on that one, community calendar at magic899.com.au. And then finally, of course, we've got the AFL Grand Final. This one's going to be massive, of course. I'm getting around Wharfie time because Isaiah Dudley, of course, our local lad who is still there. Would be great to see someone from the Eyre Peninsula hold up the Premiership Cup and get themselves a medal as well. Hey, maybe even a Norm Smith. Could he do it? Isaiah Dudley, who knows? Hey, we've also got a chance for you to win with that too. So if you go to our Facebook page, Magic899, tell us who's going to win and how much they're going to win by, and you could potentially score yourself a $25 Macca's Port Lincoln voucher. So a massive weekend ahead. Whatever you're up to, have a good one, have a safe one, and I'll catch you Monday.
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10: Morning, I'm Gemma Jones with your local news. A Pacific gull found on the Eyre Peninsula has tested positive for H5 bird flu. The discovery was made at the Lincoln National Park and was listed as the single confirmed case in yesterday's official testing update. It pushes the overall total of confirmed cases across the state to 318. Eyre Peninsula producers are being urged to exercise extreme caution with spring weed spraying or risk massive fines. Following above average autumn and winter rainfall, PERSA is warning grain growers to guard against chemical spray drift as warming weather triggers rapid weed growth. Officials warn sensitive crops like grapevines are currently experiencing bud burst and are highly vulnerable to drift damage. PERSA will be conducting active surveillance and on-farm compliance checks during high-risk conditions, with penalties for failing to follow mandatory label instructions reaching up to $35,000. Meanwhile, there's hopes for a breakthrough in the case of missing boy Gus Lamont. With the announcement of a $1 million reward for information, police say they've received dozens of calls. Speaking to Nine, criminologist Xanthi Weston says police played their cards right.
11: That's what this case needed. It really needed some energy and some new tips and leads.
10: Approaching a year since the disappearance of the four-year-old, police will be exploring lines of investigation while encouraging anyone with information to come forward. And to sport, all eyes will be on Isaiah Dudley tomorrow as the Port Lincoln talent runs out onto the MCG for the AFL Grand Final with Frio. The Packers alum has been named to face the formidable Lions as Frio searches for their club's first premiership. The small forward has come a long way since donning the green and gold, earning a rookie contract with the Dockers in 2025, and well and truly making his mark this season. And that's the latest in local news.
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0: Jane Hume telling Seven red flags were raised about Service Australia's cyber defence 2 years ago.
1: And at the same time, we've got the Prime Minister making headline speeches about AI and not mentioning cyber defence even once. I mean, the irony here is that you actually need AI to fight AI.
0: Domestic violence services are preparing for a spike in incidents ahead of tomorrow's AFL Grand Final. Victoria Police reported a 5% spike in family violence during last year's decider, with 315 reported cases, while back in 2019 there was a 20% spike. If you or someone you know needs help, contact 1-800-RESPECT. And PM Anthony Albanese will deliver a speech to the United Nations General Assembly this morning as he wraps up his week-long visit.
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0: In sport, the AFL denies gut-punching is now no longer an offence players can be suspended for. It comes after Lachie Neale had his one-match ban for striking overturned at last night's appeals board hearing, clearing him to play in tomorrow's grand final. And the NRL prelim finals kick off at Suncorp tonight, with the Dolphins battling the Roosters for a spot in the grand final. Star playmaker Sam Walker will line up for the Chooks just 4 weeks after undergoing ankle surgery.
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6: On West Coast waters, south to southeasterly winds below 10 knots, increasing to 10 to 15 knots this afternoon. Seas around 1 metre, the swell southwesterly 1.5 metres. Central coast waters, south to southwesterly winds below 10 knots, tending south to southeasterly 10 to 15 knots this afternoon. Seas below the swell southwesterly 1.5 metres, increasing to 1.5 to 2 metres during the afternoon. Finally, on Spencer Gulf waters, south to southwesterly winds to 10 to 15 knots, tending south to southeasterly this evening, with seas around 1 metre. The swell south to southwesterly below 1 metre, increasing to around 1 metre south of Cowtawalla Road.
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6: On the Eastern Eyre Peninsula, a partly cloudy one today with a medium chance of showers in the south and a slight chance elsewhere, with a chance of a thunderstorm as well, with some southeast to southwesterly winds 15 to 20 kilometres per hour, tending northeast to southeasterly in the middle of the day, then tending south to southeasterly 15 to 25 kilometres per hour this afternoon. Top temperatures in Cleve 26, Kimber with a top of 29. On the Lower Eyre Peninsula, a cloudy one with a medium chance of showers becoming less likely throughout the morning, with a chance of a thunderstorm as well. Some light winds becoming south to southeasterly 15 to 25 kilometres per hour this afternoon, then becoming light this evening, with top temperatures in Coffin Bay 23, Cummins 24, Port Lincoln with the top today at 20. And for all the latest weather, magic89.9.com.au.
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